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That's Bash for the World right there with Cuban Links. 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What happened when Texas tried to ban drag shows? 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

0: Keep the tip up, kiddo. 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
1: C-A-L-L-D-A-D.
0: Hi, it's Matt from Call Dad. I really like to fish. I'm not that good at it, mind you. Let's say the fish and I, we have a mutual misunderstanding. My son, though, is obsessed with fishing. He picks the spots we fish. He tells me what lures to use. He ignores that the fish he's hunting is bigger than he is. Seriously, he pulled in a tarpon on his own last year. And when he decided to catch a long-nosed gar, bam, he hooked one. And the look on his face, pure joy. And when I see that joy, the feeling I get is, it's indescribable. Excitement, pride, the butterflies in my stomach. Seeing him be amazing. I like fishing, but I love being a dad.
1: All you gotta do is call dad.com.
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It's your girl Drea. It's time for your entertainment check-in. Yes, the state of Texas is trying to ban something else, drag shows. And yeah, because why? They're bored and it's so much other important things that they could be working on. But why not, you know, mess with people that go to drag

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0: It's 99 to be the box. It's your girl Dre. It's time for your entertainment check-in. And yes, black people are definitely mourning Dolly Parton. And you know why? Because Dolly Parton was about that life. If you have not heard her comments on black lives, you should listen to it. But she did die after a brief battle with cancer. So those details have finally emerged. But you know what? Rest in peace to Dolly, man. Keep it locked on your number one party station, The Box.
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3: 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Ain't her mama white.

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0: That's Jalen Cords right there with My Boo. Right now, we got Hurricane Wisdom Barbie Doll. 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
1: Okay. Okay.

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See you at the bar, you was hardly talking. That's when I knew that your heart was scarring. Friends to lovers need a part to star in. Like, wait, babe, let me ask your pardon.

0: Free the Box.
1: You got him. Keep the tip up, kiddo. Reel him in. Reel him in.
2: C-A-L-L-D-A-D.
1: Hi, it's Matt from Call Dad. I really like to fish. I'm not that good at it, mind you. Let's say the fish and I, we have a mutual misunderstanding. My son, though, is obsessed with fishing. He picks the spots we fish. He tells me what lures to use. He ignores that the fish he's hunting is bigger than he is. Seriously, he pulled in a tarpon on his own last year. And when he decided to catch a long-nosed gar, bam, he hooked one. And the look on his face, pure joy. And when I see that joy, the feeling I get is, it's indescribable. Excitement, pride, the butterflies in my stomach. Seeing him be amazing. I like fishing, but I love being a dad.
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God. I'm all about my money like I'm Uncle Sam. 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Like, what is this what it is?

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1: It's 99.3 The Box. That's Rick Ross. That's Big X the Plug right there with Living Large. And listen, have a great weekend. It's your girl Drea. I'm up out of here. God willing, we will see each other right back here tomorrow. Same time, same

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0: when it comes to in-laws, you either love them or you hate them. I feel like there's no in-between. Mm-hmm. Our producer, Matt.
1: I'm in between.
0: He'll share what's going on in his life, and then we can break down boundaries and talk the whole thing. It's Real Talk. It's brought to you by DraftKings. It's Tino Cochino Radio. What's happening?
1: So my in-laws live out of state, and it's been that way forever since our entire marriage. And they are now retired, and forever they've been talking about trying to buy a second home closer to their grandkids, to my kids. Mm-hmm. And specifically in our neighborhood was like, oh, I don't know if I like that. But now a house has just become available right across the street from us. It fits their budget. It fits their what they need square footage wise and layout and all that. And my wife is like hell bent on getting them into this house. And I'm hell bent on telling my wife, hell no. I don't want my mother-in-law, my father-in-law, where they can just come over anytime they want 24/7, because they will. I love her family, but her family has no boundaries. They do not practice boundaries. They're up each other's ass, and that's just how it rolls.
0: Mm. Don't your parents live 5 minutes away?
1: Yeah, and that's fine. They have to drive to get to my house. Yeah. But I mean, there's separation there. I'd be fine with them living like 5 minute drive, a mile away, mm-hmm. a couple miles away, whatever. But across the street, that's just a little much, I think.
2: But if it's your second, it's their second house, they're not going to be there all the time.
1: Yeah, but they'd be there for like 6 months at a time. You know what I mean?
2: Know. I live on the same street as my parents. I think it's great. And my parents, like, they don't just show up. Like, I don't know. There's boundaries.
0: Cut the cord!
1: Exactly. Well, how does your husband feel about it? It's your parents.
2: But
1: your
2: husband loves it. My husband actually hangs out with my dad more than I do.
1: Oh, that's crazy.
0: Yep. I want to talk to Nicasio real quick and just check on his well-being. Well, you guys have this whole conversation going on. I can't focus because Nicasio's over here.
3: I'm sorry.
1: You all right?
3: What's the phrase? I have a frog in my throat.
0: I bet you do. That's his name? I want to go to the phones. Let's talk to Elena and see what boundaries she has had to set up with family. Next.

0: like a. We are talking boundaries with family. Like, what have you kind of had to set in place to, I don't know, is it not necessarily just distance, but just to have an understanding between all parties? Yes. Elena, let me know.
1: For example, I was with a guy for 2 to 3 years, and no matter what I did, my family just did not like him, and they did not like my, like, he did not like my family. But I was like, look, I love both of you guys. You guys are gonna have to come to agreement. If you both love and respect me, you're gonna have to stay under the same roof for an hour so we can have dinner, and that's all I ask. And I was kind of like a little different in the beginning, but after a while they actually got to like know each other. They talked for a while and they ended up liking each other a lot. My dad ended up talking to him more than me at dinner a lot of the times, actually. So boundaries are like really important.
2: Yeah, like if it doesn't work out, then we don't work out. Like, this has to work out in order for this to be successful. And if it doesn't, then bye parents and bye boyfriend.
1: Exactly, definitely.
0: We had talked about this. Maybe a month or so ago, we found some money outside of the building. No one claimed it, so we took it.
3: Yeah.
0: Bro, this is crazy. There are police that are looking for a man who picked up $30 from the ground and didn't return it.
2: Wow.
0: We picked up almost the same amount. We'll talk about this next.

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0: So police are searching for a Georgia man who picked up $30 from the ground at Walmart but didn't attempt to return it to its rightful owner.
1: Come God.
0: On, man. It's just $30. I mean, I don't understand.
2: So there's an update. They actually found him. He did return it, but the person who lost the $30, she wanted to press charges, but because she got the money back, like she's like, okay, like I won't press charges. Oh, and people in the comments were like, why were the police spending all these resources on trying to find this elderly man who found $30 on the ground? And the police are saying, well, it's because he saw her drop it and he didn't try to return it.
0: How do we know he saw it? I mean, you can't prove that.
1: Cameras?
2: Possibly, but I'm just like, even if it was $30, is it morally wrong? Sure. But to have a whole like police hunt for this man is crazy.
1: If it's on the ground, what does it matter?
0: That's my thing.
1: It's free cash.
0: The person at fault is you. You dropped it.
1: Yeah.
0: Be mad at you.
2: Like, if it was $8,000, I could understand, like, okay, I need this money, but $30.
0: Such a specific amount, $8,000.
1: If it's $8,000, I'm pretending I'm blind. I just pick something up on the ground.
3: Well, that's a felony. I found that out. Oh. Anything more than $4,000 that you, like, steal or take or whatever.
0: So that should be your magic number, Serena. $4,000.
3: $3,999.
0: Dude, I don't know if y'all saw this, but Chick-fil-A, I guess, has kicked off their first ever 24-hour vending machine.
1: Crazy.
0: Oh. How do you keep it hot? And
3: does it make shakes?
0: Let's talk about it next.

0: I don't know if you guys saw this, but I mean, it is pretty dope. Chick-fil-A is officially testing its first ever 24-hour vending machine.
1: What the?
2: Ooh.
0: Yeah, man. It is a temperature-controlled market fridge.
1: Oh, my God.
0: And it's inside of a children's hospital in Georgia. Hmm. And it's giving the staff and visitors and patients access to Chick-fil-A favorites around the clock, except for Sundays. Even on Sundays, they shut down the machine. That's crazy.
3: Come on, man.
0: But it's fully self-serve, meaning you can just tap, pay, and eat without waiting in line. I mean, there's going to be a line, though. There's no way you're just going to walk up to it and get stuff. But it's got cool wraps. It's got veggie wraps. It's got the waffle chips. It doesn't say nothing about the chicken sandwiches.
2: No sandwiches. Well, I was going to say, because I wonder how they would keep it from getting soggy. Because if it's in that...
3: Yeah. Well, the wraps have chicken in them, right?
1: Yeah, but it's cold.
2: Yeah, it's like the bread. Sometimes it gets soggy, packaging.
0: Yeah. I mean, yeah, I guess no sandwich yet. I mean, yeah, even like on the picture, it literally has the avocado lime ranch wrap or whatever, and then another wrap and chips.
2: Well, that's kind of disappointing. Like, if you see the vending machine, you're like, oh, yes, and you walk up, I'm like, oh, yeah, just like, a wrap.
0: Most people go to Chick-fil-A for

0: or the chicken sandwich.
1: Yes. Yeah.
0: The other stuff is cool, but I don't know. We'll see what it is.
2: And I just hope it talks back to you, like, whenever you say thank you, this.
0: Oh, my pleasure.
2: My pleasure.
0: Yeah.
2: That would be cool.
3: Like the workers.
0: Yeah. Bro, when it comes to relationships and lessons and, you know, I feel like a lot of people, they study relationships and you hope to learn something, but what's a long relationship to you? What do you think, Serena?
1: Ooh, a long relationship? I would say at least 3 years. I feel like that's where you're starting to get really serious. Well, I feel like that's where you're really like, I'm getting serious and
0: well, there's some lessons that have been learned from studying relationships for 27 years.
3: Oh my God.
0: A little more than three. What has been learned? We'll share it with you next.

let's get the party started. See you at the bar, you was hardly talking. That's when I knew that your heart was scarring. Friends to lovers need a part to star in. Like, wait, babe, let me ask your pardon.

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0: I really like to fish. I'm not that good at it, mind you. Let's say the fish and I, we have a mutual misunderstanding. My son, though, is obsessed with fishing. He picks the spots we fish. He tells me what lures to use. He ignores that the fish he's hunting is bigger than he is. Seriously, he pulled in a tarpon on his own last year. And when he decided to catch a long-nosed gar, bam, he hooked one. And the look on his face, pure joy. And when I see that joy, the feeling I get is, it's indescribable. Excitement, pride, the butterflies in my stomach. Seeing him be amazing. I like fishing, but I love being a dad.
1: All you gotta do is call dad.com.
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5: People.

0: So there's a person that spent 27 years studying relationships, and these are the lessons that they learned. Number one, emotional control is love's foundation. You can't build anything stable with someone who explodes over everything.
1: Yes.
0: Damn, that's so real, dude. Yeah, if you're always just going, then, bro, it'll never work.
2: Well, yeah, because you can't communicate with them.
0: This says calm doesn't mean weak. It is strength and restraint. Number two, don't compare your relationship to others. What you see on social media is curated. What you live through is real. Comparison kills gratitude, and gratitude keeps love alive.
2: Exactly. I feel like that's what everybody's doing now, because there's couples that just post the good stuff, or like, I don't know, girls, like their man's giving them bags, and it's just like, it's not real.
0: Oh, it is. I did
3: no,
0: that
3: no, no, yeah, it is. It's real.
0: I did all that. I gave the rapper Lifestyle before, and it backfired.
2: But
0: so.
2: I'm saying, but that wasn't like happiness, you know what I mean?
0: I was happy at the time. Serena, you don't live my life.
3: Oh my God.
2: Gosh, I'm trying to have your back.
0: Jesus. Right.
1: Let's not react with anger.
0: You're right. That was a test.
1: Yes.
0: Number three, the way you speak matters more than what you say. Most relationships break because of tone, not content. Talk like someone you want to be listened to.
3: Oh.
0: Does that make sense?
2: I feel like talk how you want to be talked to.
1: Yes. That's, there it is.
0: That sounds better than the other one. Number four, if you're keeping score, you've already lost. Real partnership is not 50-50. It's two people that give 100%.
3: Yes. You have to keep score. This goes back to like, you know, being two alphas in the household. There can't be two alphas. There can only be one.
2: That's why can't you just...
3: And if the party understands that, then the party will go on.
2: Why can't you just forgive, though? Like, why do you have to keep score?
3: No, because you have to. You just have to. You have to.
0: Winners win, Serena.
3: Okay.
0: Number five. We'll close it with this one. Disagreement is normal, but disrespect is not. It is okay to argue, but it's not okay to insult, belittle, or bring up divorce in every fight.
1: Oh, my
0: fight.
1: God, divorce.
0: Handle your tongue like a weapon, because it is.
3: Serena, you insult, and do not lie to me. You insult your husband somehow, some way.
2: No, I don't. I feel like I've said this before. I feel like we do not belittle each other whatsoever. I mean, we argue, but there's no, like...
3: But how come?
2: I'm not calling him names. He's not calling me names.
3: But why do you stay silent for a long time?
4: So that she doesn't call him names.
2: Yes.
3: I'm not talking to you.
4: Oh, my God.
2: But exactly. I'm controlling my anger.
0: Mm. Not right now. You see?
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Damn.

0: When it comes to dating, we all make rules. Like, I'm going to do this, or I learned from this, so I'm not going to do this next time. Mm-hmm. But if you keep doing the same thing, this is your fault.
1: Yeah.
0: Ariella is debating on breaking her rule about the I can't even say it because I'm triggered about dating divorced men.
1: Oh my God, that's hot.
0: We're going to read the DM that she sent and jump into some listener therapy next on Tino Cochino Radio.

0: Ariella reached out. She is debating on breaking her rule when it comes to dating divorced men. Let's have Serena read the DM that Ariella sent, and we'll talk all about it, man. 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Go ahead.
1: I know this sounds weird, but I have dated multiple divorced men in the past, and I swore that I would never do it again. I've had the same crappy experience each time. Trust issues, crazy exes, and mostly them bringing their previous trauma into our relationship.

0: relationship. Mm. To protect my peace, I made a promise to myself to only date guys who have never been married before. My best friend has a coworker she wants to set me up with, and she swears he's an amazing guy, but he's divorced. She knows my issue and still says I should give this a chance because she says the marriage was short and he's different from the other guys I've dated. She knows me best, so I'm wondering if I should bend my rule this one last time or stay true to my promise to myself.
1: Yes, ooh, you should break the rule because you keep picking the wrong person.
2: I feel like she should go for it because I feel like they're already at their lowest. They already went through, like, you know, their marriage and everything. So they're kind of hitting rock bottom. So
3: thanks, man.
4: Yeah, what are you trying to say?
2: I'm just saying, like, they don't at this point, they don't have standards no more because what they tried.
1: No, that's a lie. You up your standards.
2: Yeah, but what they went through, it didn't work. So I'm just like,
1: no, that's the point. Now you have to, has no idea because he's been in one relationship. I'm here to tell you, as a divorced man, it's the best thing because you realize everywhere that you went wrong and you set up personal boundaries that you don't want. Like, you know, you won't deal with ever again. Mm-hmm. And you learn from your mistakes and where it went wrong. So I think it's the ultimate win. I think specifically Ariella is going for toxic men.
0: I was going to say, though, is there like a limit to when, like how long this person's been divorced? Because I feel like if he's freshly divorced, then yeah, there's going to be some like trauma there.
3: The same thing as a breakup, right? Freshly broken up. You don't want to be a rebound.
1: That's the thing. Most people give with someone immediately after just because they want to feel something different. But also a lot of relationships, especially divorce is such a serious thing. By the time it happens, you've been over this relationship for a long time.
3: Yeah, you're like, mm-hmm, get me out of this.
1: I don't know. Let's take it to the phones and see what Mariah thinks about the situation. Next.

0: Ariella does not want to date divorced men anymore. It's been her thing, and she's never had successful, you know, results.
1: Yeah.
0: And so now she's at a point where I guess her friend wants to set her up with some guy that's divorced.
1: Oh, dang.
0: But he's apparently the best guy ever, according to the friend. So Ariella's like, look, man, I've been dating. It's kind of tough. Maybe this is the guy, but she doesn't know if she should go back on her rule or not. Mariah, thoughts?
2: I think if she's had bad experience in the past with divorced men, she should stick to her instincts, because a lot of the times I feel like divorced people come with a lot of like bad baggage. Like,
0: oh, how dare you?
1: That's crazy.
0: We're not all bad.
2: A lot of the time. But a lot of people also deserve chances. But from experience, like when I was single, I dated somebody who was with somebody. They weren't even divorced. They just had a kid with them. And it turns out they were still being together. And I just feel like a lot of times it ends up like that.
0: It sounds like you're bringing your trauma from that bad relationship into your next relationship.
2: I just feel like they sometimes, a lot of the times, end up back with their ex or whatever. But
0: that's for people that don't, like, get over it, don't you think? Like, a lot of people, they get so used to being comfortable with that person that they'll go out for a little bit and then they realize dating sucks and, like, I'll just settle.
2: Yeah, maybe she should stick with her instincts.
1: I don't know if you're single or not, but if you were, would you ever get with a divorced man?
2: It depends what stage I'm at in my life. Like, if I'm already later in age with kids and myself, then maybe I would.
0: So you're saying there's a chance. Apparently, Kylie Jenner wants more babies, but obviously she's not with Travis Scott anymore. So does she want one from him? Does she want a Timothy Chalamet baby? We'll talk all about it next in Tea Time.

0: got him. Keep the tip up, kiddo. Reel him in. Reel him in.
1: C-A-L-L-D-A-D.
0: Hi, it's Matt from Call Dad. I really like to fish. I'm not that good at it, mind you. Let's say the fish and I, we have a mutual misunderstanding. My son, though, is obsessed with fishing. He picks the spots we fish. He tells me what lures to use. He ignores that the fish he's hunting is bigger than he is. Seriously, he pulled in a tarpon on his own last year. And when he decided to catch a long-nosed gar, bam, he hooked one. And the look on his face, pure joy. And when I see that joy, the feeling I get is, it's indescribable. Excitement, pride, the butterflies in my stomach. Seeing him be amazing. I like fishing, but I love being a dad.
1: All you gotta do is call dad.com.
2: License number 116276.
3: Ever wonder why some businesses that seem smaller stay busier? 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Somehow, they just seem to stay busy. These businesses tend to have a few things in common. If you're wondering what helps them stay busy, maybe it's time we talk. 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
9: 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One time. Two times.

0: Serena, tea time. Go ahead.
1: Yeah, so she popped up on the new reality show called The Girls, which follows some of the Kardashians' like close friends. Mm-hmm. And she was on FaceTime with one of them who was talking about maybe having another baby, but doing it through like a surrogacy. And Kylie opened up saying like she does want more kids, but like getting pregnant right now just kind of sounds insane. But she knows for herself, she probably couldn't, you know, have someone else carry her baby. Because right. I feel like that's a whole like mental thing too. Like I feel like that would be hard for me as well because it is your baby. And I would feel weird like it not growing with me.
2: Yeah, but the same bond.
0: For sure. Yes. Some people can't have kids on their own and they have to do it that way. And they're probably just like, grateful that they can have it, right?
1: Yeah, no, that's fine. But I'm saying like for Kylie Jenner, she's also like she can carry her kids.
3: Oh, dang.
1: So, but I'm saying like it's not, I'm not shaming it, but I'm saying for me personally, I understand where Kylie's coming from because I would want to carry my children.
3: I think she's just waiting for the whole Timothy thing to like break up because I feel like
2: she's waiting or you're waiting.
3: Well, I'm always waiting, but I'm just saying like I feel like she wants to have kids with the same guy, and so
4: she can just break up if she wanted to. They've been together for so long already.
3: I think she will. I mean, after the first baby, she got back with him and had another kid. So who's to say she ain't gonna do it again with the third kid?
4: Can't even say with Travis Scott.
3: Yeah, with Travis Scott.
4: Right, paint the picture.
3: Yeah, Travis Scott.
4: Not all of us obsess over her, nor the ins and outs like you.
3: Her baby daddy.
1: But it's been years, and I feel like they're done.
3: It was years after the first baby.
4: But she wasn't with somebody else, seriously. She's been with Timothy for however long now. Yes. Like, they're going tough.
3: I'm willing to bet on it.
2: Oh, yeah? DraftKings?
4: I was going to say, if you want to do that, guys, go to DraftKings right now. Go to DraftKings and use code Tino. Okay? Yeah. Not playing. That's a real endorsement. Go do that. You're going to get $200 back in rewards.
2: Ooh, yes.
4: It's a win in all markets, DraftKings. Coming up next, Vine is back, kind of.
2: Oh.

0: Oh, yeah. So you'd have to really challenge yourself because, like, you can't use AI and you have 6 seconds to get your point across.
1: That was the fun thing about Vine was, like, how creative can I be in this amount of time?
2: Weren't they 10 seconds when they first came around, Vine? Do you remember?
1: I don't remember.
3: The six-second videos, like, after one, after another, like, that's kind of bad for your brain, don't you think?
1: I mean, all of it is, though. TikTok in general, I think that's what they say the
2: average attention span is.
1: Attention span is, like, yeah, I think 3 seconds.
0: I've been, like, watching a lot of the, like, day in my life videos, and I'm like, why am I, like, I feel like, you know, like, I would always talk kind of, like, about my son, like, where he wants to watch YouTubes of other families. I'm like, I'm doing the same thing.
1: That's wild. I mean, I don't know, man. Do you find it working for you? You did a video like that recently. How was it?
0: I've been getting a few comments here and there where people want more of them. Like, I don't feel like it's hit yet, but people have asked, like, oh, like, do more of these, and they're not, like, people that I follow. But that's actually what I watch right now is day in the life videos.
1: There's a new dating scam. I don't know if you guys saw this. I was served this, and this is targeted towards men. I don't think it's smart. To me, it's stupid. I don't think I'd be caught on this, but I feel like depending on how thirsty you are, you might want to watch out. I'm going to tell you about it next and hopefully prevent you from getting caught up.
4: Okay. Gotta slip it back, no shit back, no shit Barbie dolls. Right around, move too fast, we just might crash. You know I ain't driving, so I ain't got nothing but classes. No, I ain't even alone.

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0: last year. And when he decided to catch a long-nosed gar, bam, he hooked one. And the look on his face, pure joy. And when I see that joy, the feeling I get is, it's indescribable. Excitement, pride, the butterflies in my stomach. 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I like fishing, but I love being a dad.
1: All you gotta do is call dad.com.
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0: There is a new dating scam as several men are reportedly being targeted through Tinder and Bumble.
1: Oh, man.
0: So the pattern, super simple. After matching, the woman agrees to meet, but first she asks the guy to pay for her cab. Later, she claims she doesn't trust him and asks him to pay the cab driver in advance. And so the catch, there's no actual cab booking. So the scammer allegedly edits the fare, driver's name, and cab details to make it look genuine. And then once the victim transfers the money to her account, she blocks him and disappears.
2: Oh, wow.
3: All right, you're only out like 40, 50 bucks, right?
0: I mean, I guess, but still, that's crazy. Just like, bro.
3: Yeah, God.
2: But like, to be scammed, that's probably not a good feeling.
0: It's just the word to get any type of money to just, yeah, you feel hustled.
3: Mm-hmm. But is that one of those deals where, like, if you fell for that and you kind of deserve to get scammed, like, either sex, man or woman, somebody's like, oh, I can't afford my cab and I don't trust you, got to pay in advance. Yeah. Wouldn't that be a red flag?
0: Man, I'll tell you a red flag. I saw, I don't remember when we talked about it here or if I just saw it online, but there was this guy and a girl. They'd agreed to go on a date and she messaged him and she was like, all right, listen, I can't wait to meet up, but obviously since it's a first date, I want to look good, so I'm going to need you to send me some money so I can get my nails done. And oh, wow. He responded to her, I was like, listen, I'm good on the date, to be honest with you. I don't know you like that. You don't know me like that. First impressions are everything. And before I even met you, you want to ask me for money to get your mm-hmm. stuff done. I'm not asking you for money to buy my outfit or buy my clothes. Yeah. Like, I'm going to do what I need to do for me, and I feel like you should do the same for you. Good luck to you.
3: Yeah, 100%.
2: Wow. Yeah, I feel like I agree with that. Like, I don't... Like, why aren't your nails, if you want your nails done, why aren't they done already?
0: Yeah.
2: Like, you should be able to keep up with yourself.

0: yourself.
1: 1,000%. Plus, I don't know you.
2: For sure.
1: Yeah. It's like when I'm driving around, I see people on their car, they write with shoe polish. It's my birthday, cash at me.
2: It makes no sense.
1: I don't know you.
2: Why?
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0: today, Emiliano and Dolores are in quite of a predicament because all of a sudden, Emiliano is all about pumpkin spice latte and even has a PSL buddy at work.
1: Oh
0: and
1: God.
0: Get this, she's white.
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2: Yeah.
0: Football's back, baby, and something big is coming. 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

0: where love is tested, trust is questioned, and today, apparently pumpkin spice is destroying marriages. Aww. We have Dolores on the line. What's going on with your man, Emiliano?
1: Suddenly, my husband is obsessed with pumpkin spice lattes.
2: Okay.
1: You don't understand. He used to make fun of pumpkin spice.
2: Okay.
1: He called it white girl coffee.
2: Okay.
3: Pretty accurate.
1: Now, he drinks one almost every morning.
0: Aye, did your husband recently purchase UGG boots?
1: Basically.
0: So what do you think it is? What gave him this new pumpkin infatuation?
1: This woman at his work.
0: Aye, what's her name?
1: Madison.
0: Of course, the pumpkin spice woman's name is Madison.
4: Maddie.
5: You lost him.
1: She's white.
0: Duh.
5: You already said Madison.
0: We figured that out earlier. Aye. Okay, Dolores, listen. It's very clear you've lost him. But maybe there's a chance. We need to know what's exactly going on. What's up with this girl, Madison? I mean, how do you know they're actually doing things other than pumpkin spice?
1: He calls her his PSL buddy.
0: Better than DSL buddy.
4: Why? Yeah.
1: He even knows her exact order.
0: Let me guess. Grande pumpkin spice latte with oat milk, 2 pumps pumpkin, 1 pump vanilla, no whip, extra cinnamon.
4: Oh, my gosh. Good.
1: You know her, too?
4: She's from the streets.
0: Maybe he's just very good at memory, no?
1: No, he doesn't know my order. Last week, he bought me a caramel macchiato.
0: What's wrong with that?
1: I hate caramel.
0: Listen, we're going to find out exactly how close these two are. We're calling Emiliano. We're going to tell him we're from a local coffee shop doing a fall promotion, and he's won free coffee deliveries for a week for himself and one coffee buddy. We're going to ask him for both orders. Will he pick you or Maddie? That's my nickname for her.
1: That's what he calls her too.
0: We're going to call her next. Hang, or him, or I. Hi, I'm flustered. We're calling someone next on Battle of the Rosas.

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0: Welcome back to the biggest novella. I felt like the Love Island guy. Welcome back to Love Island USA.
1: Oh my God.
0: Welcome back to Battle of the Rosa. Today we have Dolores on the line. She feels that her man Emiliano's creeping on the Lolo with his white coworker Madison. It's important that we know she's white because they bonded over pumpkin spice latte.
2: Nice.
0: Ew. Okay, Dolores, we're going to call Emiliano. We're going to tell him we work for a coffee shop and that we're going to get him hooked up with free cafe for a week. He can pick one coffee buddy. Will he choose you or will he choose Maddie?
3: He better choose me.
0: We know what's gonna happen. Yeah.

0: Emiliano, ¿qué pasó? This is Tino. How are you doing today?
1: I'm good. Who are you?
0: I'm calling from Harvest Coffee Company. And you were actually nominated for our fall preview. And you're a winner. So you're going to get a free week of free cafe, whatever you want, including pumpkin spices. Oh. And you even get a PSL buddy. So you can order cafe for you and for one person, anybody of your choice. And we completely take care of the order complimentary for a week. Who would you like your PSL buddy to be?
1: Let me see. Oh, yes. Maddie.
0: Is that short for Madison by chance?
1: Yes, me gusta.
2: Ay. Oh, my God.
0: She's firme. We're talking about the same one. Ay, with the extra crema?
1: Always.
0: Oh, my God. Okay. So how do you know Maddie?
1: She's my coworker, but, you know, she's my body, too.
0: You say body or buddy?
3: Or baddie?
1: Yes.
0: Oh, three?
2: Both.
0: Okay, Emiliano, tell me, what is Maddie's

0: order?
1: Grande pumpkin spice latte. Oat needs 2 pumps pumpkin. Oh, 1 pump vanilla. No whipped.
0: And let me guess, there's one extra little hint of something that makes it special. Let's just see if we know who it is on the count of three. 1, 2, 3. Extra cinnamon. I knew it. She's so f***ing fine.
2: What the f*** is happening?
0: I feel so bad, Emiliano. I got your girl on the line, but trust me, I've seen Maddie. I get it.
1: Wait, is Maddie your baddie too?
0: Maddie's everyone's body.
3: She's got a fatty.
2: No!
0: Yes! Oh my God, what a twist! This has been Battle of the Rosas. On Tino Cochino Radio. Coming up next, listen, man, if you're in your 40s, you need to do this. I'm a few months away. I'm listening.
3: I think Serena's already there.

let's get the party started. See you at the bar, you was hardly talking. That's when I knew that your heart was scarring. Friends to lovers need a part to star in. Like, wait, babe, let me ask your pardon. This ain't Gucci, this is Prada, darling. If you want something, you can ask me, darling.

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1: It's a great place to be from, Charleston. It's easy to see why it's become so popular over the last 25 years. People come to Charleston to visit. They don't want to leave.
0: John Price is local.
1: I'm a Charleston homegrown lawyer, North Charleston homegrown lawyer for that matter. My first couple of years went to college at Charleston. I went to Clemson undergrad, but I went to law school in South Carolina.
0: If you need an attorney, visit the lawyer that rocks.
1: We have principal offices on Trolley Road in Somerville. Actually, Phosphate Road in North Charleston.
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3: The Box.
5: Hello. I want to part of the tea. You want to part of the tea. We need to part of the tea. Let's have a part of the tea. Let me get

0: If you're in your 40s, you need to listen, man. I'm about 6 months away from it, but it's right around the corner.
1: Dude. Yeah, it's
0: time
1: coming.
0: Flies. I came across this and I just thought it was kind of interesting, man. There's a dude that's 60 and he made this list. It says, if you're in your 40s, you need to do this because your 40s go faster than your 30s. You need to stop saying I still have time because you don't.
2: Gosh.
0: Number one, not everyone is going to like you. That's not a problem. That is a filter. Understand and accept it.
1: Absolutely.
2: I feel like by the time you're 40, you should understand, like, you're not going to please everybody.
1: Yeah, and not care.

0: People don't, though.
1: The highest paying job is not always the right one. Titles don't prevent burnout.
2: Do what you love. You spend most of your time at work. Do what you love.
0: That's true.
3: I get that, but also you need to make money. Like, if you're struggling for money and you're going to get this raise that has, like, and it's a lot of money, I know sometimes you got to take it.
2: Oh, and be miserable?
3: Are you miserable broke?
1: Yes.
0: Oh. I'd rather be miserable rich than miserable broke. Yeah.
1: Yeah, Trina. Okay. Your partner is not a mind reader, so be sure to say what you need and ask what they need. Invest in yourself first. Courses, coaching, therapy. It's infinite return on investment.
0: Yeah. Mm-hmm.
2: The gym.
3: I feel that. Mm-hmm.
1: Why'd you look at Serena when you said that?
0: Oh,
1: that
0: my
1: was crazy.
0: God.
2: No, I didn't. I looked at everybody's general direction.
3: But I am paying for a good trainer because I was going to the gym on my own and I was not seeing a difference at all. So I am investing and I am seeing a difference.
2: There you go.
1: We'll close it with this one. The people who criticize the most are literally doing the least. Ignore them and keep building.
3: Yes.
1: That's how it is on social media, too. That's the biggest thing.
0: All the time.
1: I mean, everybody that's got a comment or a thought or an opinion about this, that, and the other are in bed doing nothing.
0: Yeah.
2: Mm-hmm. That sounds amazing.
4: Tino Cuccino Radio.
1: For everybody out there that, you know, you got kids and maybe they're texting and you have no idea what the acronyms that they use mean, this could be beneficial. Gen Z acronyms decoded. I got you. Next.

0: any of this. He's not texting or doing anything. But Serena, I mean, your kid's not texting, but he's in school. He's around kids. He's using computers.
1: I feel like now.
0: And I mean, Matt has a 13-year-old. Yeah. So here we go. IYKWIM.
1: If you know.
2: Oh.
1: I don't know.
2: I know what it is.
1: I don't know.
0: It's not your turn. I told everyone before.
2: Oh, sorry.
3: Jesus Christ.
0: We're going to go one by one. And Matt, just please be. Me, please. Please, hand up. Please.
2: But if she doesn't know.
0: Serena, it stands for if you know what I mean.
1: Oh, okay.
0: And God, clearly you don't.
1: I didn't.
0: Okay, let's go to Nicasio. ISTG.
3: Something, thank God.
0: I swear to God.
3: Oh, swear to God.
0: Oh, wow.
3: Close enough. To God.
1: Okay, that's good.
0: Matt's got to know this one. Oh. FYP.
2: For your pleasure? Is that not it?
0: For you, Paige.
2: Oh,
3: for your pleasure.
2: What does that mean?
0: All right, Serena. FWIW.
1: I don't know these.
0: For what it's worth.
1: Oh, see, I was starting with with.
3: Oh, my God. That's some old stuff.
0: All right, Nicasio. BFFR.
3: Boyfriend for real.
0: I mean, very close looking. B-f***ing for real.
3: Oh.
2: Oh. God. Jesus. Oh,
3: who's using that?
0: All right. What about, I mean, no way Matt's going to know this one. GRWM.
1: Oh, why can't I get that one?
2: God writes. God, that's not even the right. I have no idea. What?
0: Get ready with me.
2: You knew that, Serena?
1: Yeah, I use it.
3: Yeah,
0: she's been doing those videos.
3: Yeah, she does all those dumb videos. Yeah.
1: They're not dumb.
0: You should know this one, Serena. L.
1: Loser?
0: Wow. A loss. Like you took an L.
1: Yeah, like that's what I meant.
3: No, it's a loss.
0: Okay,
3: it's
0: okay. Nicasio. OOMF.
3: I know this one. I know this one.
0: Oof.
3: Only on my f-
0: Okay. That's definitely not it. It stands for one of my followers.
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can't trust his soul. I can't show my hand. 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I'm all about my money like I'm Uncle Sam. 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I'm who give a damn. Yeah, product of the ghetto. It's what it is. It's just what it is. It's just what it is. God.

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0: a 10, girl, you a 10. 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
4: Which celebrity loves SpongeBob SquarePants so much that he had custom cashmere toe socks made of the character? Is it A, Jay-Z, B, Pharrell Williams, or C, Ice Cube?
3: Easy as that. Raymond is on the line and ready to play. Are you smarter than Ocasio? Let's find out if he is or not. Next.
5: And boy, Ray Hicks.
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0: Let's play the game, baby. Are you smarter than Nicasio? Yeah. Raymond's on the line. What's up, man?
1: Hello.
0: Listen, man, this is easy. Nicasio's going to hit you with the question. Three multiple choice answers. You pick the right one. You're getting hooked up today, okay?
2: Which celebrity loves SpongeBob SquarePants so much that he had custom cashmere toe socks made of the character? Is it A, Jay-Z, B, Pharrell Williams, or C, Ice Cube?
1: I would say Ice Cube.
2: Nah, he's too gangster for that.
1: That he had a soft side to him.
2: Yeah, so you got A, Jay-Z, or B, Pharrell Williams?
1: Let's go with Pharrell Williams.
0: This man's always been into the fashion. That's why he's running Louis Vuitton now.
2: Yeah, crazy.
0: Congratulations, brother. We're going to get you hooked up, Raymond.
1: Thank you, guys.
0: If you're looking for a little job, man, maybe a little side gig, Snoop Dogg is hiring an international ice cream taster.
3: Oh, yes, dang.
0: Okay, $10,000 a month.
3: Sheesh.
0: That's crazy. We'll talk about it next.

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2: 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Tell the

0: Give and take.
1: If you want to make $10,000 a month, Snoop Dogg is hiring an international ice cream taster for his ice cream brand.
2: What the?
3: Dang.
1: That's crazy. I love ice cream, man. I'm literally trying to cut it out of my diet right now. I got to a point maybe a month ago where I would have at least some type of ice cream every day.
4: How much of it? A whole pint?
1: Isn't it hard to stop eating? If I'm doing like a Haagen-Dazs, I'm going a whole pint. I bought maybe 3 weeks ago a box of ice cream sandwiches. I ate six in one night.
3: Oh my God.
1: It's so good. I know, only like three bites. And so I'm like, I need more. It's like crack.
4: Oh my God.
1: That was like my breaking point. I ate that whole box of 12 in 2 days. And I was like, all right, this is crazy.
3: Well, now I understand why you didn't eat the ice cream.
1: Oh my God, dude. I'll get to it eventually. I was even talking to my chat about it. I'm like, yo, what can I do? Like, I'm trying to like be right by 40, but I still don't want to eat like a gym rat. And it's like, listen, you can have your ice cream, just don't have the whole pint.
4: Yeah.
1: Where's the fun in that?
5: Just a little taste.
1: So as far as the whole Snoop thing goes, this is a partnership with Global Hiring through Deel. And applications are scheduled to open. Actually, they opened yesterday. So yesterday was the first day.

0: where you can start submitting, and it says that the reported pay is $10,000 a month.
1: That's crazy.
0: For how long? It doesn't say.
1: And you travel? You said international, right? International.
0: I wonder if they ship it to you.
2: Probably.
0: I have no idea.
2: Working from home, eating ice cream, making 10 G's a month. With medical and 401k?
1: I wonder how much ice cream you have to eat. Like, it sounds good, but is it like...
0: You know the funny thing,
3: Gustus Gloop?
0: I'm talking about not eating ice cream, but over the weekend I had a show, and we went to this restaurant to go eat, and across the street was a Cold Stone. And I was like, man, that doesn't sound that bad. So I went to a Cold Stone. I was like, I wanted a little sweet treat. I got it. And here's another thing I've learned about almost getting to 40. Ice cream don't sit for that long in your tummy.
4: Oh, my God.
0: But what?
2: It runs
0: I wasn't even back to my hotel yet. I was like, hurry up.
2: Now you know my life.
0: Oh, my God. It's Tino Cucino Radio. Apparently, Kylie Jenner wants more babies. But obviously, she's not with Travis Scott anymore. So does she want one from him? Does she want a Timothy Chalamet baby? We'll talk all about it next in Tea Time.
5: Okay.

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0: Travis Scott.
1: Yeah.
0: So I'm assuming she went to Chalamet, baby.
1: No.
0: let's talk all about it with Serena. Tea time. Go ahead.
2: Yeah, so she popped up on the new reality show called The Girls, which follows some of the Kardashians' like close friends. Mm-hmm. And she was on FaceTime with one of them who was talking about maybe having another baby, but doing it through like a surrogacy. And Kylie opened up saying like she does want more kids, but like getting pregnant right now just kind of sounds insane. But she knows for herself, she probably couldn't, you know, have someone else carry her baby. Because right. I feel like that's a whole like mental thing too. Like I feel like that would be hard for me as well because it is your baby. And I would feel weird like it not growing with me.
3: Yeah, not the same bond.
2: Sure. Yes.
0: Some people can't have kids on their own and they have to do it that way. And they're probably just like, grateful that they can have it, right?
2: Yeah, oh. No, that's fine. But I'm saying like for Kylie Jenner, she's also like she can carry her kids.
1: Oh, dang.
2: So, but I'm saying like it's not, I'm not shaming it, but I'm saying for me personally, I understand where Kylie's coming from because I would want to carry my children.
1: I think she's just waiting for the whole Timothy thing to like break up because I feel
3: she's waiting or you're waiting.
1: Well, I'm always waiting, but I'm just saying like I feel like she wants to have kids with the same guy, and so
4: she can just break up if she wanted to. They've been together for so long already.
1: I think she will. I mean, after the first baby, she got back with him and had another kid. So who's to say she ain't gonna do it again with the third kid?
0: Don't even say with Travis Scott.
1: Yeah, with Travis Scott.
0: Right, paint the picture.
1: Yeah, Travis Scott.
0: Not all of us obsess over her, nor the ins and outs like you.
1: Her baby daddy.
2: But it's been years, and I feel like they're done.
1: It was years after the first baby.
0: But she wasn't with somebody else, seriously. She's been with Timothy for however long now. Yes. Like, they're going tough.
1: I'm willing to bet on it.
3: Oh, yeah? DraftKings?
0: I was going to say, if you want to do that, guys, go to DraftKings right now. Go to DraftKings and use code Tino. Okay? Yeah. Not playing. That's a real endorsement. Go do that. You're going to get $200 back in rewards.
3: Ooh, yes.
0: It's a win in all markets, DraftKings. coming up next, Vine is back. Kind of.
3: Oh.

0: So Vine, the app that was super popular back in the day, is back, kind of. The new app is called Divine. And it's inspired by 6-second video platform Vine. It launched last week. It already has about 100,000 users. And according to its founder, it's kind of the exact same thing. You jump onto the app and it's just supposed to, I guess, stand apart from mainstream social media platforms because of the time limit. And it doesn't allow AI generated content. So that's pretty cool.
1: Oh, yeah. So you'd have to really challenge yourself because, like, you can't use AI and you have 6 seconds to get your point across.
0: That was That's the fun crazy. Thing about Vine was, like, how creative can I be in this amount of time?
2: Weren't they 10 seconds when they first came around, Vine? Do you remember?
0: I don't remember.
3: The 6-second videos, like, after another, like, that's kind of bad for your brain, don't you think?
0: I mean, all of it is, though. TikTok in general, I think that's what they say the
2: average attention span is.
0: Span is, like, I think 3 seconds.
1: I've been, like, watching a lot of the, like, day in my life videos, and I'm like, why am I, like, I feel like, you know, like, I would always talk kind of like about my son, like, where he wants to watch YouTubes of other families. I'm like, I'm doing the same thing.
0: I mean, I don't know, man. Do you find it working for you? You did a video like that recently. How was it?
1: I've been getting a few comments here and there where people want more of them. Like, I don't feel like it's hit yet, but people have asked, like, oh, like, do more of these. And they're not, like, people that I follow. But that's actually what I watch right now is day in the life videos.
0: There's a new dating scam. I don't know if you guys saw this. I was served this. And this is targeted towards men. I don't think it's smart. To me, it's stupid. I don't think I'd be

0: Like the Bucks on Facebook and follow the Bucks on Instagram at 99.3 The Bucks Charleston.
1: 1-2.
2: Fuck you.
1: 1-2.
2: Fuck you, pressure.
1: 1-2.

0: There is a new dating scam as several men are reportedly being targeted through Tinder and Bumble.
1: Oh, man.
0: So the pattern, super simple. After matching, the woman agrees to meet, but first she asks the guy to pay for her cab. Later, she claims she doesn't trust him and asks him to pay the cab driver in advance. And so the catch, there's no actual cab booking. So the scammer allegedly edits the fare, driver's name, and cab details to make it look genuine. And then once the victim transfers the money to her account, she blocks him and disappears.
2: Oh, wow.
3: All right, you're only out like 40, 50 bucks, right?
0: I mean, I guess, but still, that's crazy. Just like, bro.
3: Yeah, God.
2: But like to be scammed, that's probably not a good feeling.
0: It's just the word to get any type of money to just, yeah, you feel hustled.
3: Mm-hmm. But is that one of those deals where, like, if you fell for that and you kind of deserve to get scammed, like, either sex, man or woman, somebody's like, oh, I can't afford my cab and I don't trust you, you got to pay in advance. Yeah. Wouldn't that be a red flag?
0: Man, I'll tell you a red flag. I saw, I don't remember if we talked about it here or if I just saw it online, but there was this guy and a girl. They'd agreed to go on a date and she messaged him and she was like, all right, listen, I can't wait to meet up. But obviously, since it's a first date, I want to look good. So I'm going to need you to send me some money so I can get my nails done. Mm. And oh, wow. He responded to her. I was like, listen, I'm good on the date, to be honest with you. I don't know you like that. You don't know me like that. First impressions are everything. And before I even met you, you want to ask me for money to get your mm-hmm. stuff done. I'm not asking you for money to buy my outfit or buy my clothes. Yeah. Like, I'm going to do what I need to do for me. And I feel like you should do the same for you. Good luck to you.
3: Yeah, 100%.
2: Wow. Yeah, I feel like I agree with that. Like, I don't. Like, why aren't your nails, if you want your nails done, why aren't they done already?
0: Yeah.
2: Like, you should be able to keep up with yourself.
0: 1,000%. Plus, wait, I don't know you.
1: For sure.
3: Yeah.
0: It's like when I'm driving around, I see people on their car, they write with shoe polish. It's my birthday, cash at me.
1: It makes no sense.
0: I don't know you.
1: Why?
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That's when I knew that your heart was scarring. 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Like, wait, babe, let me ask your pardon.

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I can't trust his soul, I can't show my dad. 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

Girl, you a 10, girl, you a 10, girl, you a 10, girl, you a 10, girl, you a 10, girl, you a 10, girl, you a 10, girl, you a 10, girl, you a 10, girl, you a 10, girl, you a 10, girl, you a 10, girl, you a 10, girl, you a 10, girl, you a 10, girl, you a 10, girl, you a 10, girl, you a 10, girl, you a 10, girl, you a 10, girl, you a 10, girl, you a 10, girl, you a 10, girl, you a 10, girl, you a 10, girl, you a 10, girl, you a 10, girl, you a 10, girl, you a 10, girl, you a 10, girl, you a 10, girl, you a 10, girl, you a 10, girl, you a 10, girl, you a 10, girl, you a 10, girl, you a 10, girl, you a 10, girl, you a 10, girl, you a 10, girl, you a 10, girl, you a 10, girl, you a 10, girl, you a 10, girl, you a 10, girl, you a 10, girl, you a 10, gir

let's get the party started. See you at the bar, you was hardly talking. That's when I knew that your heart was scarring. Friends to lovers need a part to star in. Like, wait, babe, let me ask your pardon. This ain't Gucci, this is Prada, darling. 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
0: Are you ready for some added fun to your morning? Well, we got you.

0: Welcome to Dee Dee's Weekend Kickback, along with comedian J.J. Williamson and also Trey G. I'm sorry, what was that?
1: Ha-ha.
0: All right. Coming up on the show, everybody, comedian Bubba Dub is going to stop by.
1: Hey.
0: Also, J.J. has his latest episode of
2: I'll Be Damned.
0: And plus to all my parents, we got a dope discussion about when is it time for the kids to leave home?
3: Mm.
0: At what age do they have to get up out your house?
1: Ooh.
0: That's what we want to know. Coming up next, though, we're going to try to get to the bottom of what happened with a couple after she thought everything went great. We're talking about date fail. Get ready for it. It's on the way. It's Dee Dee in the morning.
4: Boy,

0: fresh dress to impress, ready to party. Money in your pocket, time to move your body.
1: I'm him.
2: We're all here. Trey G, comedian JJ Williamson. We were talking to Jasmine, everyone.
3: Come on now.
2: Jasmine hit us up and she said she wanted to be on the show because Jasmine said she went on a date with a guy named Corey.
3: Yeah.
2: And they had a good time. Where'd y'all meet again? Where'd you meet, Jazz?
4: Mm-hmm. We met online.
2: Okay. And you said it was a great date. You guys kissed, hugged when it got done.
4: Great date. Kiss, hug, gentleman, opened my doors, pulled out my chairs, bid me adieu, and never heard back.
2: Oh, nice gentleman. Let's see what happened. Yeah. Okay, we're going to call him, and you got to be quiet, okay?
4: Okay.
2: We got to get him to be truthful. Here we go, everybody.
5: Hello?
2: Hi, is Corey there?
5: This is he.
2: Yeah. It's Dee Dee, Trey G, and comedian JJ Williamson from the radio station. How you doing?
5: I'm good. How are you?
2: We're doing great. Hey, we needed to call you about something. You went on a date with someone, Corey, and we wanted to know how it went. And her name was Jasmine, and she's a good friend of Trey G's. And he just wants you to be honest with him about it. He's trying to help her.
3: What happened, man?
5: Okay. Listen, great date. Jasmine's beautiful, funny, smart. She was everything that I thought I was looking for.
3: Mm-hmm.
5: You know, after the date, I walk her to her car. She's driving this nice luxury SUV. I'm like, okay, nice, okay?
3: Okay.
5: She pulls out of the parking spot. I see a huge puddle of oil.
2: Mm.
5: I'm like, that's probably already been there, you know. And then as she was going, I noticed it's fresh oil following her truck.
3: I know you.
5: Out of the parking lot.
2: Mm-mm.
5: No, so I'm like, what? And the oil was so clear, I could have followed her home without using GPS.
3: No. Let me, Corey, let me stop you and ask you. Let me ask you this. Did she work on a morning show?
2: Shut up.
3: Because it sounds real familiar.
2: Shut up.
3: Somebody else I know. Does she have a lot of bugs on the grill in the front? Corey, let me ask you this. Did she get in through the passenger side?
6: Right.
2: I

0: you guys. Right. I hate you guys. Shut up. Stop talking about my car.
1: Has she been wearing the same hairstyle for years?
2: Okay.
1: Shut up.
0: All right. Hey, Corey, don't listen to him. They're just trying to describe me. Hey, listen. So she had, you felt like it was like breadcrumbs all the way back to her place.
3: Yeah, it was crazy.
0: That's a turnoff to you, though?
2: Wow.
3: Yes, but then I was like, okay, I probably could have overlooked that. But then when she started the SUV, the engine,
0: like
3: she had somebody in the hood. So I'm like, you know your engine leak? Oh, she's like, it's been doing that for a little minute.
2: But Corey, why was that such a deal breaker for you? Like, what was the big deal?
3: Man, listen, if you can't take care of your vehicles, your possessions, things like that, you're not taking care of every facet of your life. You know what I'm saying?
1: Man, because usually we give women a pass. Because that's not their, you know, their expertise about worrying about if their car need an oil change or, you know, all they want to do is get in that thing and look at the gas hand.
3: She had a nice purse, designer shoes.
1: Okay.
0: You know, she's putting her priorities into how she looks.
1: And not that. Right, okay.
2: Man. Damn, Corey, pay attention.
1: Damn, don't he though? Damn.
2: Corey, pay attention. Right. Damn.
0: Well, Corey, she really liked you. And I'll be honest, we didn't see this one coming. We didn't know it was going to be about her oil change and her car.
1: Yeah.
0: Not turning off when she shuts it off.
1: I thought she had hair up on her arm or something.
0: Dirt under her nails or something. All right. Well, guess what? Unfortunately, she is on the line here. We're on the phone with us.
2: Uh-oh.
0: Hello?
3: Jazz? Okay.
4: Corey, you can't be serious. I think that's ridiculous.
2: That's
4: absolutely wild that the oil from my car is the reason that you are going to not pursue something with me.
3: Your priorities is just not what they're supposed to be in. And listen, I know you think it's just your car, but it's so much deeper than that.
2: Damn.
3: So much deeper than that.
2: Damn.
4: It's so much deeper than that. Look, I've taken the car, first of all, still runs. I got out of the parking lot, didn't I? Okay.
0: Yeah.
4: And then I have gone to the mechanic, but he said it's going to be $1,000 and I can spend that money elsewhere. I keep oil in the car.
2: Uh-uh.
4: I handle what needs to be handled in order for the car to move from to and fro. So I don't know why this would be the reason that you think that we can't.
2: Corey, let me jump in. Jasmine, basically what Corey is saying is he wanted to take you through there, but your car just wouldn't allow it.
0: Because it won't go through there.
1: And then when she was driving off, he probably like, what we doing, twin?
2: Shut up.
0: Corey, if I send you guys out on another date and we pay for an Uber to pick you both up.
1: Damn.
0: Would you go on another date with Jasmine?
3: I love to go out. I just need to make sure she take care of that.
2: I know that's right.
1: Corey, man, if you gonna get another life, then you know maybe that oil leak somewhere else.
0: Oh,
1: hello.
0: Oh, okay. All right, yeah, if it's oil leaking from there.
2: I hope not, Lord. Father, no.
0: Yeah, you're right, Trey.
2: Father, no.
0: Damn, if it's oil leaking from there, my God.
2: Oh,
0: all
2: God.
0: Right. Listen, Jasmine.
4: I'm good. This is ridiculous and not worth my time.
2: Dang.
0: Clearly, we tried.
1: Yeah.
0: And Jasmine said, forget it now that Corey is so superficial and worried about her oil that is dropping all over the place. All right. Y'all clap it up for these two. Jasmine and Corey.
2: Hey, all right.

let's get the party started. See you at the bar, you was hardly talking. That's when I knew that your heart was scarring. Friends to lovers need a part to star in. Like, wait, babe, let me ask your pardon. This ain't Gucci, this is Prada, darling. If you want something, you can ask.

0: 5'9" brown eyes.
1: It's Dee Dee's Weekend Kickback, along with comedian J.J. Williamson. Ooh. Also, Trey G.
2: Woo, woo, woo.
1: All right, coming up next. At what age do a child, is a child supposed to leave your house?
2: That's a good question.
1: My mom used to say, you turn 18, we had to get up out of there, she said.
2: 18 seemed a little early. I ain't gonna lie.
1: Yeah, well, Pat didn't care. We want to know, what age do you think now? Plus, we're going to drop some more paper for you with that $1,000 minute game. But up next, J.J. Williamson has another episode of
3: I'll Be Damn.
1: It's Dee Dee's Weekend Kickback.

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0: morning. All right, listen, let's have a conversation right now. Guess what, Trey? It's our favorite day of the week.
1: Yes,
0: it's
1: it
0: time
1: is.
0: For comedian J.J. Williamson
1: hey.
0: To give us what?
1: It's time for another episode of I'll Be Damned.
2: Oh, no.
1: Still brought to you by
0: nobody.
1: Let's get right
2: Come
1: to
2: on.
1: It, ladies and gentlemen. I don't understand y'all out here, man. Y'all don't want y'all business to prosper. Is that the right word?
2: Is that the right word?
1: Is that the right word?
0: He's college educated.
1: Yeah, come on now. With a degree. I had the tassel and everything.
2: Shut up.
1: Hey. Let's get right to it. Hey, man, you ever go to church, man? You thought it was going to be a smooth day at church, man. Smooth day of church. And you just knew you were going to get out a little early. But damn it, come you walk in and find out it's a guest pastor speaking. I do not like when we have guest pastors at the church because, you know, they from out of town. You know, they don't want to go slow. I mean, they don't want to be a quick sermon or nothing. They're going to try to show up and show out, let you know what we doing in my church. Mm-hmm. They're like, oh, Lord, we got a guest pastor. I'm for the miss the game, and I left my greens on. I hate that. Hey, man, and this has happened to me. I don't know if it ever happened to you, Trey. You ever go be trying to date this one girl, man, uh-huh. and she been giving you the runaround all the time, always making excuses why y'all can't go out. She finally say yes, but guess what?
0: Hmm.
1: You broke this particular weekend.
2: It happens.
1: That's when I was going to get her and go and have a nice dinner and everything, man. Yeah. She asked me this weekend, I ain't got no damn money.
2: That's when you get creative.
1: Or borrow one.
2: Oh, for sure.
1: Yeah, hey, man, look, dog, I need to get like 200 from you real quick.
2: Damn.
1: Man, old girl say she want to go out with me.
2: 200?
1: 200, yeah. It's going to be quick.
2: Boy, that's an ambitious thing.
1: Yeah, I didn't know. I'm trying to really am,
2: yeah,
1: baby. Man, you be at a baseball game, man, here come a home run. Head

0: in your way. Yeah, I'm talking about the ball finna land right in your hands. Soon as they get to you, somebody dip over you and catch the ball in front of you. I be damned.
1: Oh, my God.
0: I turn around and be like, hey, man, now you know you ain't supposed to come over my shoulder and get this damn ball.
1: Yeah, I mean,
0: I ain't never caught a baseball at a game, and you going to take this one opportunity from me?
1: I'm going to tell you like this. You dip over me, I'm going to dip you next.
0: Exactly. Yeah.
1: When I dip, you dip, we dip.
0: We dip. You know, if you're the visitor and somebody hit a home run, you're supposed to throw it back.
1: Yeah.
0: I'm going to throw you and that ball over back in the damn field.
1: Facts.
0: I be damn. Here go one, man. You in your PJs, and you run out to the damn mailbox and everything. Man, while you at the mailbox, your neighbor pull up in the car and want to have a conversation.
1: Mm-hmm. Oh,
0: now, the conversation was cool. But guess what? You walk back to the door locked behind you.
1: Right.
0: I be damn. I hate when that now they done drove off. You can't call them because they gone. Mm. And you don't know how you going to get back in your damn. Now you got to bust a window out the back door.
1: Sheesh.
0: Now, people, y'all know I've been trying my best to find me some sponsors for my I be damn.
2: Yeah, yeah.
0: And Trey, it's your favorite time of I be damn.
2: Oh, come on. Not a song.
0: Hit it.
1: Oh, God.
2: Oh, no.
0: Oh, God. Say what?

0: brother, you black nobody. Sex chocolate.
1: All righty. Thank you, JJ Williamson. Another wonderful edition of I'll Be Damned. Yeah.

0: All right, guys, we need to have a conversation about something that I saw, and it was kind of triggering for me. I just want everybody to know. It was a little triggering, okay? And it made me think about my childhood.
1: I can only imagine what kind of trauma this finna be.
0: Okay, guess what it was? It was of the live stream of the 18-year-old boy that, well, y'all saw this, right? The young man. Yeah. There was an 18-year-old who was streaming or something. He was a live streaming or something. And I guess he was making a lot of noise. And his mama came in.
2: Mm-hmm.
0: He's African-American. His mama came in. And all of a sudden, she starts pushing on him, hitting on him, telling him he needs to get up out of her house, that he's contributing nothing, that he's 18. And the reason why it was triggering is because my mother used to tell us that when we were kids. We turned 18, she was like, you getting up out of here.
2: Yeah, sure. Yep.
0: And now I look back and I think it's so wrong. But anyway, just take a listen at how this mama did this boy. Take a listen.
3: Move. Go get your stuff. You gotta go. Go get your stuff. Go get your clothes and stuff. Out of my room, my house, everything. This is all mine. Get out.
4: You're not welcome anymore.
3: Get out. Well, be prepared for the police to come put you out there. You don't think your stupid ass have to get out. You're 18, dummy. You don't have to live in my house. Great, but I'm letting you know because you're getting out at 6 o'clock tomorrow. When I wake up, you get your ass up and you're getting out. You're not going to keep blatantly disrespecting me. I told you to lay down. This is what you do every other time. You try to act like you don't break rules, but you do this every other time. I walk past the room, and I'm like, why is the light still on? I'm exercising. Well, you should have been did that. It's bedtime.
4: Take your ass down.
3: Why are you keep saying
4: okay.
3: That now?
4: That's what I'm saying.
3: You see me in the bed.
4: Okay.
3: I want to lay down.
4: Well, we're going to see how much baby it is once I help you pack your shit.
3: You leaving in the morning. I told you to lay down, so you don't want to lay down.
4: Lay down.
0: So she is telling him, y'all, she goes on and on. She's telling him to lay down. He's 18.
1: Yeah, grown man.
5: Right. Grown ass man.
0: But she tells him to lay down is what got me.
1: Yeah.
0: And I guess that must be their issue. Her issue is that he's up at night and he's on there and he's, you know, live streaming.
1: Making noise.
0: And he's not laying down. Like, she's treating him like he is 7 years old.
1: Yeah.
0: But the triggering part was her telling him he's 18, he got to get up out of her house.
1: I do feel like we only are getting, like, a piece of the story.
0: Mm-hmm.
1: Like, I will say that much. I do feel like we probably are only getting a piece of the story. I do think there's probably more to it. Maybe she's trying to, like, push him to do certain things around the house, maybe get a job. Mm-hmm. You know, like, streaming is a real job, but it takes a little while sometimes to get that built up. Maybe she's telling him, hey, get a real job. You need to be going to sleep at a reasonable time. And she's trying to, like, you know, give him things to do that's responsible, and he fighting it.
0: Yeah.
1: You know? Maybe that's the case, too.
0: Well, you know, there's a lot of people who were talking, and as I was creeping in the comments, everybody was like, never mind that. They said, is he safe? This woman here is trying to put him out on the streets, and where will he go?
1: Right.
0: They also said that it made him cry. A lot of people were like, this made me cry, because, you know, I remember being 18, and my mom putting me out. Like, you're seeing a lot of people, you know, getting upset when they see this.
1: Yeah. Well, I can see why.
0: I'll tell you this, though. One of the things that has happened, that after being kicked out during that viral live stream, his name is Nitro Camden.
2: Mm-hmm.
0: They said he surpassed 100,000 Twitch followers.
1: Oh, yeah, for sure.
0: After that, he reached around 8,500 subscribers. He secured, they said, Twitch and Kick partner status.
2: Mm-hmm.
0: He began pulling thousands of viewers and reportedly generated around $20,000 in Twitch revenue in less than 24 hours after that right there came out.
1: That's live. Wow. There's another streamer by the name of Osho Speed.
0: Yep.
1: He literally is one of the biggest streamers probably out today. Him and Kyson out, of course. But his mom kicked him out.
0: Really?
1: When he was like, I think 17, 18 or something like that, because she didn't see the vision as far

0: far as like streaming
1: just
0: goes.
1: Streaming like that. Right.
0: Stuff like that. But now he's literally one of the biggest streamer goes all across the world with his streams, makes millions of dollars.
2: Mm. I know his mama and I read text. You know your room still looks the same. You want to come back.
1: So I guess some of these parents are getting mad, but I see some of the guys are understanding they can make money.
0: They can take advantage.
1: Right. They can make millions. This one here though, this was everybody was upset because she was kicking him out at 18.
2: She gonna regret it.
1: Yeah.
0: And you know when we was kids back in the day, they used to be like, hey, don't play games or don't play video games in the morning. Yeah. You need to do your homework at nighttime. But now you can really make like really good money with that type of stuff. Mm-hmm. Twitch, stream, kick, all of that, bro.
1: Boy, come but speaking of kick, she was kicking him out.
0: Oh, boy.
1: She was like, get out.
2: And then she pushed.
0: Oh, God.
1: Not kick, push. It was horrible. All right. Well, good luck to that kid. I think that's
0: hopefully
1: so awesome, though.
0: They can salvage the relationship.
2: Yeah, for real.
1: You know Nitro Camden is his name. All right.
3: Every Thursday and Saturday afternoons at 3 p.m.

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0: It's Dee Dee's Weekend Kickback. 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Williamson and Trey G coming up on the show. 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
1: Hey.
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1: Marie.
0: Yeah, we're going to catch up with her to find out what some of the hottest stories are. But coming up next, we got the Mad Minute Prank Call. 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

0: 10, girl, you a 10, girl, you a 10, girl, you a 10, girl, you a 10, girl, you a 10, girl, you a 10, girl, you a 10, girl, you a 10.
1: It's Dee Dee's Weekend Kickback. Trey G's here. Woo, also, woo, woo. Comedian J.J. Williamson. Woo. Coming up on the show this hour, you guys, on the way this weekend, we celebrate National Sports Day.
2: Mm-hmm. National Sports Day?
1: Yep, all this weekend. I like that.
2: I'm sports deprived right now.
1: Are you?
2: Oh, my God.
1: Are you waiting on football?
2: I cannot wait for it. Mm-hmm. Cannot wait for it.
1: Well, guess what else it is this weekend? We're celebrating More Herbs and Less Salt Day.
2: I know that's right. Mm-hmm. Shout out Mrs. Dash. Mm-hmm.
1: And Individual Rights Day today.
2: Okay, right on.
1: Or this weekend, I should say.
2: Right on.
1: All right, coming up later, Trey G has or says he wants to put you up on game about these toxic traits to look out for when people are trying to keep you tied to them.
2: Mm.
1: That's on the way. Plus, comedian Bubba Dub. It's Dee Dee's Weekend Kickback.
3: It's the Bria Hustle. It's the Bria Flow. It's the Bria Hustle. It's the Bria.

0: G's here, also comedian J.J. Williamson, and brought in one of his frat
1: Come
0: brothers.
1: On, man.
0: I say y'all in a fraternity.
1: Man, we are a fraternity.
0: All you comedians.
2: I told you, it's Theta New Laughter.
0: For real.
1: Come on now.
2: Theta New Laughter.
0: For real. Y'all, please welcome Bubba Doug.
1: Hey. Hey. Yeah.
3: Trash.
1: Yeah. Himself, baby. Yeah.
0: Bubba
1: man, how you doing, my dude?
4: I'm good, family.
1: Hey, yeah. Man, things been amazing for your career, man. Been taking off, man. I mean, how you been feeling, man? How's the process going with you where you were when you first started to where you at now?
4: Man, it's laid back now, man. When you first getting out there, you know, JJ, you got to try to get them wins tonight, Thursday nights.
1: Yeah, for real.
4: Nah, I'm a weekend type guy now, man. I'm relaxed now, man.
1: That's what I'm talking about, baby. That's what I'm talking about.
0: Wait a minute. Yeah. Hold on. Is that really how it works in comedy? You end up doing what? Like the Wednesdays and Thursdays?
4: They give you days nobody want.
0: Oh.
4: You don't know that when you start now. You like, man, I got a date. Yeah. Like, man, come on. Nobody want
0: no.
1: Yeah, man. Damn. I'm on those damn Tuesdays.
0: I did not know that. That's interesting. So now you got the weekend.
4: Yeah, I'm
0: That's
4: relaxed.
0: Pretty good.
2: Come on.
0: Okay, so this is how you know, the Bubba Dub. I know you know now. You have to be a star when you got the haters that are coming after you.
4: Nah,
0: you
4: man,
0: got them
4: though.
0: Now.
4: I need some more.
0: You got no. Yeah. You got them now, huh?
4: Yeah.
0: I know you like. I know it. Isn't it a trip though? Is that one of the things about fame that you look at and you go, I didn't know it was gonna be like this.
4: To be honest, I didn't.
0: Yeah.
4: Because you look at it like, man, I don't bother nobody, man. But then I realized the word, everybody ain't gonna like you.
1: Yeah.
4: Everybody ain't gonna like
0: you. You know what they always say? It's that you disturb their own demons or they see what they couldn't do.
4: Yeah.
0: That's what they say.
2: Was it easier for you though, like when it comes to the haters? Because social media is full of that. And you started with social media. Yeah. You know what I'm saying? Yeah. So were you kind of built for it already when it comes to the stage stuff?
4: Stage? Nah, that's just. Well, it is what it is, man.
2: Right.
4: Stay.

0: age and internet is two different things, brother. Mm-hmm. Like, a lot of people can be funny online, but right. can't be funny in front of an audience.
1: Square being true.
2: Yeah, yeah,
0: so
2: for sure.
0: My main thing was always being funny in front of an audience. I know if I done this the right way, I could be in the game just as long as my brother over here, man.
3: Yeah,
0: there's
3: yeah,
0: longevity in the game, yeah, now, man. And that's what I'm shooting for. Yeah. I ain't shooting for a viral video.
2: Mm-hmm.
0: I'm trying to have longevity in this game.
2: Big
0: that's
2: fans.
0: What it's about. Longevity.
3: I like
2: absolutely.
3: It.
2: Come on. That's that mogul mindset.
3: Yeah.
2: Yes,
3: I like it. Okay, so everybody, we are in here talking to Bubba Dub. And all right, so Bubba Dub, now here it is. You're famous.
2: Mm-hmm.
3: People know. Yes,
0: nah,
3: you are.
0: Nah.
3: Come on, you don't
2: bro.
3: Think you're famous.
2: Yeah, come on, bro. You got to lean into it a little bit.
0: Nah, I ain't famous.
3: What? You're known. What would you say then? If you're not famous, what would you say you're dealing with today?
0: I'm all right. I ain't famous.
2: What is it about you that fight that narrative of you being famous?
0: Because I ain't where I want to be, bro.
2: I feel it.
0: I mean, I ain't, you know what I'm saying? I ain't about the fam houses and stuff like that and all that. Yeah.
2: Yeah.
0: So until the end, I'm still pushing.
3: Yeah.
0: So
2: grinding.
0: I ain't going to never get complacent, man. Right. I just got to keep going.
2: Absolutely.
3: What motivates you, by the way? What is it? Is it the seeing, like you said, JJ?
0: Seeing him with his special going and doing phenomenal numbers. Make sure y'all go and run them views up over there, man.
1: Appreciate you, man.
0: But like JJ, you know, I know people like underrated and all that, but them the ones who's the real comedy is coming back now. Mm-hmm. All that other stuff is starting to fade.
3: Yeah.
0: Real comedians is
2: it's
0: back.
2: About them jokes now.
0: Yeah, it's what it's always about. They don't think so. They look at the other little old clips and stuff. They ain't funny. No, go look. They got some material.
2: Yeah, absolutely.
0: You know what I'm saying?
2: Absolutely, man.
0: So, you know, that's just what it's about. And I got a seasoned fan base. I got a 35 to 65 year old fan base.
2: Mm-hmm.
0: So I got people who going to buy tickets.
3: I know that's
2: you know what I'm saying?
3: Right.
2: Yes. I always see lately on social media, I see a lot of comedians do the crowd work posts.
0: You know what I'm saying?
2: Are you into the crowd work thing?
0: I'm in the straight joke materials. And they got another level I could take it there.
2: Yeah.
0: But I ain't on that.
2: Yeah.
0: I'm just going to stick to my jokes and material and mesh with the people here and there. But nah, I ain't relying on no crowd work because they get saved. They come with another big all-star lineup. You got JJ, you got Cat Williams, you got all in. I ain't got time messing no damn crowd. Half of them don't even know who I am for me to mess with them like that.
2: You got
0: to build something with your audience to know you do that.
2: Yeah.
0: Everybody else want to know, can he tell jokes? And that's what I'm finna give you.
3: Right.
2: Business.
3: So how do you write your jokes? Do you take time to write, or has it just come to you?
0: Every day you see me on the internet talking crazy, I'm writing jokes that way. Like, because I don't do open mics. My open mic is me getting on my podcast talking and just working certain stuff. And you're going to know it, but I'm working certain stuff.
3: Got it.
0: That's how I do my writing.
3: Mm-hmm. Okay. So, and it's often, like every day. It don't matter. It doesn't stop. Damn. We got to take a break. I want to ask you some more questions. I'm curious if you're watching the NBA right now.
0: Absolutely.
3: Curious about that.
0: Absolutely.
3: More coming up. Comedian Bubba Dub is in the building.
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1: Okay.

0: It's Dee Dee's Weekend Kickback. All right, so I see Trey G. Also, comedian J.J. Williamson. Woo-hoo. Coming up, guess what we got, you guys? We got some extra cash with that $1,000 minute game. All right, this is where we ask you 10 trivia questions.
1: Uh-huh.
0: You get them all right within 1 minute.
1: Come on.
0: And then we give you $1,000.
1: Come on. Right?
0: Hey, make sure you subscribe to our YouTube channel. This is where you get a chance to see some of our interviews and more. Hit us up at Dee Dee in the morning. That's D-E-D-E in the morning. All right? Coming up, we're still tripping out with comedian Bubba Dub on the way. More laughs coming up. It's Dee Dee's Weekend Kickback.

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0: Trey G's here, also comedian JJ Williamson and comedian Bubba Dubs in the building, y'all.
1: Let me ask you this. How do you feel about when you give somebody the trash title? How do you feel when they get in their feelings about that type of stuff? Because I know you be kind of like, man, say it is what it is with me.
2: It is, because it's not personal.
1: Right.
2: I'm just come in on the game today, fam. You know, you shoot the ball good today. You know, everybody have a bad game. You trash today. Yeah. Your teammates, your coaches ain't gonna tell you because you're making $50 million. I don't care what you're making. I don't know you. Your breath stank to me. I'm gonna tell you. Nobody else don't want to tell them ball players that, man, because they so tall.
3: Right.
2: And when they bend down, I can smell it. Hey, stay up there, fam.
3: Stay up there. Stay up there, man.
2: You trash today. It ain't personal.
0: Okay. Dallas Cowboys. Let's go through it. Dallas Cowboys.
2: Yeah, we're gonna be tough this year.
0: Okay.
2: Don't fucking burn me. Not this year.
0: Not this year.
1: Tell them.
2: No, they're going to be straight. Dak, mine right. We good.
0: Okay. What about LeBron with the Philadelphia?
1: Now, we're going to stay on the Cowboys.
3: That's enough.
2: You know what lives up there in Philly.
1: Come on.
0: Yeah. Now, you think, is LeBron going to be, is he going to be trash? What?
2: LeBron ain't going to never be trash.
0: Thank you.
1: Say that.
2: This LeBron ain't going to never be trash, but what I will say,
0: what?
2: They 392 hit me ain't running like it used to run. That's all I'm saying.
3: Them.
2: Yeah, ain't running like it used to run.
3: You got to go to the shop every week now.
2: You got to.
3: Real
2: talk.
3: You
2: got to pat the gas. Old school, you got to pat the gas.
1: It ain't bucking like it once was.
0: All right. What do you think is going to happen to his son, Bronny?
2: Bronny is good.
0: You think he's going to be out there? You think they're going to keep him, L.A.?

0: I mean, jersey sales, where are you going?
1: Oh, yeah. True enough.
2: That's true.
0: I don't understand all the flack LeBron got for getting his son a job. Either. I ain't like that, man. Mm.
2: Why?
0: Come on, Jay. You want the one that like that, fam? Come on, man.
3: I want him to grind a little bit more, man. I'm going to be honest with you. I just want him to grind a little more. Yeah. Look what he's doing.
0: Nah, it's the beauty of it.
3: But look what he's doing. Yeah. Nothing.
0: Bronny really ain't got to play. You know, we know that he ain't got a ball. That's why I like him, because he ain't got to do
3: and
0: it.
3: He killing summer league. Stop that.
0: He ain't got to do it.
2: God, that's hilarious.
3: He hate that.
0: I thought he were a man to go out there.
3: I think Bryce going to shock somebody, though.
0: I know. I think next 2 years, Bryce going to have 6 kids.
3: He stay in college. Yeah. All right.
1: I've seen you live in person. You kill a stage, bro.
3: Yeah, man.
1: You kill a stage, bro.
3: I'm going to give you some flowers as well, man. I appreciate you getting in the trenches of comedy. Mm. Like, you know, you need just take your internet success and just go straight to the stage and arenas. You grinded, man. You bust your ass,
2: yeah,
3: man. You went out there and worked on your craft for real, man. So I commend you.
2: That's
3: as
2: nice.
3: An OG in the comedy game, man. I appreciate what you did, man. You respected the game, man. You respected the craft of comedy, man. And a lot of people don't do that, man. So I appreciate what you did for that, dog.
0: I appreciate it.
3: Yeah, man. For sure.
2: Look at that. That was absolutely, man.
3: Damn, I'm taking it.
0: Nah, but that's real, because the youngest, though, I don't really get that enough from the OGs like that, man.
1: Yo. Okay.
0: And for him to still have that kind of love in his heart, even though he done went through more trenches I done went through and all, he didn't have social media like that, and for him to be open like that means a lot to me. Because a lot of the old heads, they be bigger. They got gout, and they go about it the wrong way. Man. They go about it the wrong way, bro.
2: They bitter and they got gout.
0: Yeah. They be crying, man. Yeah, oh, man, you had to go through what I went through. Yeah. Or even with a female, man, because you broke. I ain't got to go through that with her. I ain't got to go through that with her like that, man.
3: Kenny G.
0: Got school clothes money. All year round.
3: All year round,
0: I got it.
3: Yes, sir.
0: I'm buying cars now. They ain't gonna argue with me like they argue with the next person, man. Right. I mean, the car might got Savage Tigers, but I'm buying them, though.
1: Not a Savage Tiger.
2: I love it. Y'all clap it up for comedian Bubba Doug.
1: All right. All right.

0: guess what, guys? I'm ready to play the... I'm going to play the title and the role of game show host.
1: Boo.
2: For real.
0: Boo.
2: Could have sworn they canceled you.
0: No. We're going to play. We're going to just play a musical game.
1: Come on.
0: Let's test everybody's musical appreciation. There it is. It's our musical appreciation game.
1: I don't like that you're not tested. How come we the ones get tested? You got to get tested sometimes.
0: Yeah. Nah, I passed the SAT and the ACT test, so you guys didn't. All right.
1: Barely.
0: Here we go. Here we go. Guys, I need you to tell me, who would you erase? Trey G, erase one person from R&B history.
1: Oh,
0: would
1: gosh.
0: It be Mary J. Blige, mm-hmm. Beyonce, SZA, or Whitney Houston?
1: See, I didn't even write Beyonce's name down. SZA, Whitney Houston, and Mary J. Blige is honestly who is between.
0: Yep.
1: Damn it, man.
0: Erase one person from R&B history. Who you gonna erase?
1: Uh-oh. Whitney.
0: Whitney?
1: Ooh. Show ass at her. Whitney.
2: Ooh. Trey.
1: Whitney Houston.
2: Trey.
1: I wasn't there to see it. And I just want to make some people mad.
0: All right, all right.
2: I would never be around you when we go outside.
0: Who you erasing, JJ? Who you erasing?
1: SZA.
0: You gonna erase SZA?
2: I'm letting SZA go.
1: You tripping. I'm disappointed in you.
2: I'm going with Mary now. I got to have the Mary dance, and you cannot dismiss the goddess herself, Whitney Houston.
0: Come
2: on, no.
1: You can't.
2: Ain't no way.
1: I'll show you how.
0: Okay. I don't know. That's a hard one.
1: I'll show you how.
2: I know all your ties missing now.
0: I don't know if I'm putting Mary out or SZA, one of them. I don't know. All right.
2: Fam.
0: Pick one artist to bring back for one night only, JJ. A one night only concert. Here we go. Who would you want to see for one night only? Aaliyah, Prince, Michael Jackson, or Whitney Houston?
2: I want to see Prince.
0: Prince.
2: I want to see Prince.
0: Me too.
2: I want to see Prince.
0: What about you? Who are you bringing back?
1: Aaliyah.
0: Aaliyah? She was your crush?
1: Yes. I used to love Aaliyah, man. I'm sending you a four-page letter.
0: That was
1: come
0: the song,
1: on,
0: right?
1: And I am
0: buzzing with the kiss. Okay.
1: Stop playing.
0: All right. Erase one person from R&B history. Trey.
3: Mm-hmm.
0: Chris Brown. Drake, The Weeknd, or Usher?
1: Abel can get the hell on.
0: Oh, The Weeknd!
1: The Weeknd can get on up out of here.
0: Didn't he get the most streams or most views on a...
1: I don't give a damn about none of that. I don't care about it. I'm a weekday person, my damn self. Get The Weeknd up out of here.
0: God.
1: Dang, I'm a weekday person.
0: JJ erased one person from R&B history. Chris Brown, Drake, The Weeknd, or Usher?
2: I'm a weekday too. Yeah. Weekday too. A weekday dude.
0: All right, here's another one. Erase one group from R&B history.
1: Oh, God.
0: JJ, Pretty Ricky, Jodeci, Drew Hill, or Jagged Edge?
2: Ain't nothing about Ricky.
1: Uh-uh.
2: I don't need Pretty Ricky.
0: Okay, Pretty Ricky, B2K, Jodeci, or Drew Hill?
2: Damn. I'm going to let B2K go.
0: Oh, wow.
1: Damn.
0: Okay. Trey, who you letting go?
1: You know what? I like to ruffle feathers this morning.
2: Uh-oh.
1: So I'm going to go ahead on and say Jodeci.
0: You don't even believe that. That's why you laughing.
1: They can take their hollering ass on somewhere. All in yearning.
2: In my mind, I'm slapping your glasses off right now.
0: He don't even believe it, JJ.
1: No way, buddy.
0: He don't even believe it.
2: You are missing a lens.
1: Shut up.
0: All right, here's another one. Who would you have sing at the cookout? John B, Robin Thicke, Adele, or Justin Bieber?
2: Damn.
1: Why they all got to be less melanated?
0: Because they gotta sing at the cookout.
1: That
0: at
1: is
0: the family hilarious. Reunion. I'm bringing Bieber.
1: I got Bieber
0: on this one.
1: And Justin Timberlake,
0: yep.
1: Adele.
0: John B, Robin Thicke, Adele, or Justin Bieber?
1: I'm going to say Justin Timberlake.
0: Really? You have him sing at the cookout?
1: Because if your love was all
0: you going
1: had.
0: For Justin Timberlake.
1: Stop playing
0: we
1: with
0: We got
1: Justin.
0: A write-in candidate.
1: Yes.
2: Damn. Yeah, for real. He just put him in that day.
1: He was in there.
0: No, he wasn't.
1: No, he
0: Justin
1: wasn't.
0: Bieber.
1: Oh, Justin Bieber.
0: Yeah.
1: Oh, damn. Yeah, nah.
0: I'm taking Bieber.
1: I'm going to write to Justin Timberlake.
0: What you doing?
2: I'm going John B.
0: You going John B?
2: I want John B.
0: They don't know about this here.
2: Yeah, I'm going John B.
0: Don't listen to what people say. All right, you guys, here's this one. Which artist would you have sing at your funeral? Fantasia, Jennifer Hudson, Jasmine Sullivan, or Christina Aguilera?
1: Not Christina Aguilera doing all that throat.
0: That's how she be singing.
1: Facts. Facts. I think I know my answer.
0: Who was yours?
1: I'm going to go with Fantasia.
0: Fantasia, yeah.
1: Yeah. I'm doing Fantasia. Yeah.
2: See, the reason why
0: I'm going to do Jasmine.
2: You going to do Jasmine?
0: Jasmine Sullivan.
2: I may go Jasmine. I'm not gonna deal with
0: Jennifer Hudson.
2: Jennifer Hudson or Fantasia, because they gonna really make you cry.
1: Yeah,
2: they gonna really you make you sob. I don't want to sob.
1: You know, I pick Fantasia because when she kicked them shoes off, oh, it's gonna be a situation.
0: All right, finally, guys. Guess what? Best Super Bowl halftime show: Beyonce,
1: Drake,
0: Jay-Z's wife,
1: Drake,
0: Blue Ivy's mom, or Solange's sister.
2: Damn.
0: All right, fine. It's just Beyonce.
2: Shut
0: Alrighty,
2: up.
0: There you go.
2: I like I'm gonna go Solange's sister.
0: All right.
2: She saw that elevator situation.
1: Right.
0: There we are on some musical taste. All right. Hey, your musical like taste.
3: Right here.
4: Come on. Yeah. And you already know how we about to throw this.
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0: like a... It's DeeDee's Weekend Kickback, comedian J.J. Williamson and Trey G. Hey, guys, coming up later, we got to get to the latest celebrity and gossip and everything with our industry insider, social media personality, Marie Davis, going to join us, all right?
1: Marie!
0: I love her. She's from It's Only Entertainment.
1: Yeah.
0: Y'all got to follow them. They got some good stories.
1: Come on,
0: we'll check in with her in a second. Plus, coming up, we got some extra cash with a $1,000 minute game. It's all only a song away on DeeDee's Weekend Kickback.

0: we're about to play our $1,000 minute game. All right. We got us a contestant. Real quick, guys. They said this. 2/3 of Americans are obsessive about one thing in particular in their homes. What is it?
1: They
0: what
1: woman.
0: Are they in, you know, particular about?
1: They woman.
0: They woman.
1: Yeah.
0: Damn, Trey.
1: They woman. Yeah. Oh, you better be obsessed with your girl.
0: I know that's
1: ain't
0: right.
1: No wrong with
0: Trey's
1: that.
0: Like, at your house, be you woman, me man, you sit here.
2: Whoa,
1: that's,
2: damn.
1: That's not obsession.
2: Yeah,
1: that's
2: yeah.
1: Archaic.
0: Me man, you woman.
2: Ah, dang, we went to the caveman.
1: I'm about to say. Sound like one of them Geico cavemen.
2: Oh, damn, good Lord.
1: What in the world?
0: That's how my husband talks to me. Me man, hey, you Dee Dee.
1: Hey, we don't need to hear about your little freaky role plays.
2: Oh, Tarzan and Jane.
1: Don't worry about that.
0: Y'all so stupid. All right. 2/3 of Americans are obsessive about one thing in particular.
2: The remote.
0: No.
1: Their car.
0: Nope.
1: They
0: said.
2: They leftovers.
0: No.
1: They blender.
0: You know what? They're blender.
1: They blender.
0: Now that's real specific.
1: Folks
0: that's
1: about
0: like,
1: they blender.
0: That's like saying they're toaster.
1: Yeah. Folks love their toaster. Love appliances.
0: No, guess what they're saying? They're very, very obsessive about one thing in particular. And they said where they sit.
2: In the house?
0: You're obsessive. Yeah, you become obsessive.
2: I can see that.
0: Where you
2: really?
0: Sit, whether it's the couch, the kitchen table, the chair. Where you sit, JJ? A chair? You have a certain chair or couch?
2: I have a certain chair. A certain chair, yeah.
0: What about yours, Trey? Chair or is it the couch?
1: Oh, the couch for sure. I love to lay down. I love to lay out.
2: Lay out? Really?
1: Yeah, I want to spread.
0: Do you throw your leg over the...
1: I sure do.
0: Like JJ's daddy?
2: My dad.
0: Throw it over the
1: over the top.
2: Yeah, over that top, boy. And put that hand just about right there at the edge of the knuckle.
0: The first four fingers.
2: Man, just the thumb be out.
1: Oh, God.
0: And you put your hand in there.
2: Yeah. My dad used to have a particular chair, man. Like, if he come home and somebody's sitting in, you just automatically get up. You got to get up.
0: Yeah.
2: You got to get up. Ain't no he finna sit over here. I don't care if you company.
1: Get up. If you company.
3: Let's get into the game. You got the answers. We got that bread. $1,000 all for you with the $1,000 mini game. Exclusively on DB in the morning.
0: All right. Is this DB?
4: This is Good morning, DB.
2: What DB stand for?
4: Debbie. Deborah.
1: Okay.
4: Close.
1: Deborah?
4: Mm-hmm.
1: I like that. I went to school with a girl named Deborah. That's so funny. So shout out Deborah.
0: Deborah. Okay. Or some would say it's Deborah.
1: No.
4: Yeah,
1: some would say
4: all
1: it's,
4: day, every day.
1: No. You, that's your name, Deborah.
0: Yeah. But you,
4: no and I correct
1: say.
4: Them,
1: and do. And do.
0: Wait, hold on. So is it spelled kind of like that, Deborah? D-E-B-O-R-A-H?
4: Yes, in a way, but no.
0: Okay.
1: All right. See?
0: Don't worry, Deborah. Don't worry, DB.
1: We ain't gonna call you that, DB. Mm-hmm.
0: Let's spin this wheel and see if we can get you some extra cash. Here we go.
5: DD. JJ from the SIP.
6: Trey G. Trey G.
5: $20 bonus.
2: Come on, man.
1: Hey, I can tell DB from the hood. She hit that and do.
0: I know.
1: Real smooth. Real smooth. All right, DB, I'm gonna read you the 10 questions. If you don't know the answer, little love, what you gonna say?
4: Pass.
1: That's right. Then we're going to spin the block, answer it again, and we got to go fast, okay?
4: Okay.
1: All right, let's get paid. First question. What was the last thing you ate?
4: Chicken.
1: What is the name of the longest river in the United States?
4: Mississippi.
2: Uh-uh.
4: Pass.
1: What rapper's real name is Rakim Mayers? Or Myers?
4: Pass.
1: True or false, Benjamin Franklin was once the president of the United States?
4: True.
2: Uh-uh.
4: False.
1: There we go. How many tires are on an 18-wheeler truck?
4: 2, 4, 6, 8.
1: Mm-mm.
4: 12.
1: Mm-mm.
4: 12. 10.
1: Mm-mm.
4: Pass.
1: Pass.

0: which planet has the most moons?
1: Moons?
0: Mm-hmm. Start naming planets. Pass.
1: Saturn, Jupiter.
0: There you go, there you go, there you go. What was the fifth question that I asked you? Number five.
1: Rakim. Who's Rakim? Or is Benjamin Franklin the president for real? The tires, I'm sure.
0: Yeah, yeah, that's it. Okay. What fruit is known for wearing a crown?
2: Damn. All right, 4 out of 8. No problem. 4 out of 8.
3: Mom,
2: she's trying to get ready for work. Is that somebody trying
1: to get ready? She's like, Mom, are we going to school? Yes, girl, I'm going to be here. Let mommy get some money.
2: All right.
4: Yeah, but I like the fact that she want to go to school.
0: I love that.
2: All right, here's what you missed. You missed this one. What is the name of the longest river in the United States? Missouri River.
4: Yep.
2: What rapper's name is Rakim Myers? That would be ASAP Rocky.
4: Yep.
2: How many tires are on an 18-wheeler truck? 18.
4: 18.
2: And what fruit is known for wearing a crown? Pineapple. So you got 1, 2, 3, 4 out of 8. You're going to get $10 every correct answer. We added up, it's $40. Yeah. But you spun that extra wheel, got extra $20. $60 coming to you, DB. All right.

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0: It's Dee Dee's Weekend Kickback. All right, so comedian J.J. Williamson, Trey G's over there. All right, here's the deal. Coming up in the next hour, we got to talk about when is it time for your child to leave home?
1: Ooh, that's a good question.
0: Trey, what time did your mama, how old were you when your mama said, you got to get up out of here?
1: But you know, my mama said I could stay. My stepdad was the one that said, 18, you got to get gone, buddy.
0: You mean the stepdad who told the school that you were at the wrong school?
1: Stop it.
0: Okay. You weren't in the right area?
1: You make this the last time you put my business out there like this.
0: But your stepfather got mad at your mama and told.
1: All right, okay, all right.
0: That stepfather?
1: Yes, that one.
0: I just want to make sure.
1: Let's move on.
0: All right. Hey, listen, we got a dope discussion on the way. In minutes, you're checking out Dee Dee's Weekend Kickback.
2: That boy right hits.
3: I'll make my way to the cat. You hear me? You're good.

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0: Hold up my thumb like.
1: Trey G's here, also comedian J.J. Williamson. Mm-hmm. Guys, we got to get into a conversation. I saw this, and I saw this online, like, over the weekend, and it bothered me. And we talked about it a little bit this morning as well. You guys, the story of the mom who was kicking the 18-year-old son out of her house. Did y'all see this? So basically, he's a streamer. His name is Nitro Camden, and he's 18 years old. And his mother kicked him out the house while he was on live stream, claiming that he added no value to the house. Take a listen at this.
2: Move. Go get your stuff. You gotta go. Go. Out of my room, my house, everything. This is all mine. Get out.
3: You're not welcome anymore. Get out.
2: Well, be prepared for the police to come put you out there. You don't think your stupid ass have to get out. You're 18, dummy. You don't have to live in my house. Great, but I'm letting you know because you're getting out at 6 o'clock tomorrow.
1: Damn.
2: I'm finna keep blatantly disrespecting me. I told you to lay down. You try to act like you don't break rules, but you do just every
1: okay,
2: other time.
1: So hold on a second. This woman is like, you're 18 and you getting out tomorrow by 6.
4: And
1: she had a time.
5: Calling them names and all that type of stuff.
4: Want them to go to bed? At 18?
5: Yeah,
1: now, here's what some people were saying online. And I mean, I was creeping in the comments on this one. This one says, dang, this breaks my heart. My son just turned 26 and still lives with me. I have no rush for him to leave my or our home. She said, I can sleep at night knowing that he's safe.
4: Yeah.
1: This woman says this, as a mom whose only son passed away, this is heartbreaking to watch. He's literally only 18 years old. This woman says some people take their children for granted. Mm-hmm. Somebody else said, I would rather my child sit on a game all day than to be outside robbing and killing. This is so weird.
4: Yeah.
5: Yeah.
1: So what are y'all's thoughts on it? Because a lot of people are saying it's sad. But I got to be honest, when I watched it, it made me think about my mama.
4: Yeah, really?
1: My mother told my brothers, man, I used to watch, not only my brother, all of us. Remember, I'm the youngest of five. My mother was like, you turn 18, bye-bye.
4: Damn.
1: You getting up at out 18? Of here. Getting up out of here, she used to say.
4: My stepops told me that.
1: Did he?
4: At 18? Damn.
1: Yeah, my mama was like, you out.
4: He had a conversation with me. We was on our way to get our hair cut one day, and he was like, you know, you getting up to that age. I probably was about 16 at the time. He was like, you know, you getting up to that age, you know what I'm saying, where it's time for you to get out.
6: Like, now, I may have said to my son in a plain way, but I don't think he's ready to leave the house. I mean, he's still trying to find himself, trying to see what he's going to do in life, man. You know, I'm not finna throw him out to the wolves
1: what
6: yet.
1: What time your mom, how old were you? Your mom never said that to you? You had to get 18 and get up out of here?
6: My mama said, when I let your arms go and find out you can walk as a toddler.
1: And you took your first step.
6: Yeah, well, too. As soon as you said, mama, dad, kind of ride out.
4: Not when I let your arms go.
6: When I let your arms go and you'll fall on that pebble. It's time to ride out. I think you on your own now.
1: No, I mean, this is interesting, though, because truthfully, there's a lot of folks, I'm sure, that are listening whose parents probably told them at 18, you got to go.
4: I ain't going to lie. In the black community, this is...
1: That's standard.
4: It's a real thing.
6: Yeah, yeah.
4: It's like when you graduate high school, you got to get out and get your own.
1: Yeah.
4: I even said... Some parents be like, I will even set you up.
1: I wish that would have been done. My mother was like this. I gave you some pots and pans, a blanket, and an alarm clock.
4: See?
1: Get out.
4: That's her setting.
1: That's how my mother sent me off to college.
4: Yeah.
1: Now, and don't come back.
6: Right. Yeah. Now, unfortunately, there are some kids out there, man, I feel like, man, they parents see that they ain't finna amount to nothing.
1: But see, that's when my mother said that she was trying to push us out there. She was like, you got to go out there and fly.
6: Yeah.
1: You got to fail, fly, whatever it's going to be.
6: I tell my son that, like, man, go out here, man, live life. Bump your head now while you young.
1: Yeah.
6: While you young. I'm still here to guide you.
1: But at what age, though, then, JJ? Because you're saying you're not putting your son out at 18. So then at what age are they ready?
6: That's a good question. You never know when they're going to be ready. But, I mean, you know, eventually, I told him, man, you're going to have to step out there. You're going to have to go step out there. So, I mean, you know.
1: What age?
6: Next year, 22.
4: Probably about it.
6: Yeah,
1: about 22.
4: I moved out. I think I moved out the house when I was like 22, 23.
1: Really?
4: Okay. Yeah, when I was like 22, 23. That's when I moved out.
6: Cause I was 22. I left.
4: My step-parent, my stepdad, they had already busted up. Okay. So by that time, it's like, okay, you can stay in the house as long as you need to. Right. So about 22, 23. Wow. But I know sometimes kids will take advantage of that staying in the house too.
6: Oh,
4: now.
6: Hell yeah.
4: They will take advantage of it.
1: My mama was like, nope, them boys had to go. My brothers, especially the brothers, my mother was like, I'm making you men. You, as a man,

0: And you getting ready to get up out of here. You ain't going to sit over here. My mother used to always be like this. If you didn't have a job, and you 18, 19 years old up in the house with no job and you just sitting around. And Pat was like, you getting up out of here.
1: I get it. I get that. You know what I'm saying? But 18 just feel young. You just does. Some people still 18 in high school.
0: All right. Well, I'll tell you what. Y'all hear what's going on. This woman, told her 18-year-old son he had to get out of the house. He's a streamer. And she was like, you contribute nothing to the household. You stay in here in your room. She was like, get up out of here. You're 18. Bye-bye. Hmm. Well, how many parents did that to them? How many parents did that to y'all? Hmm. Did your parents tell y'all you had to get out of there at 18? Did you leave home at 18? Are you asking your child to leave home at 18? And what is the perfect age you think that a kid should leave home? Wow. Let us know right now at 833. Talk to Dee Dee.
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That's when I knew that your heart was scarring. 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Like, wait, babe, let me ask.

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1: It's Dee Dee's Weekend Kickback. JJ Williamson is here also. Trey G.
2: Woo woo.
1: Coming up, another entrepreneur with our small business spotlight. Oh, man, you gotta meet this person, all
2: hold
1: right?
2: Hold on. A strong business spotlight.
1: My bad.
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1: Yeah, Trey G says we got to change the name to the strong business spotlight.
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1: All right.
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1: That's on the way, and we're still taking your calls. 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

0: All right, so we were talking about this. There's a woman. She was kicking out her 18-year-old son. He's a streamer. I think he goes by the name Nitro Camden.
1: Nitro Camden.
0: Now Nitro Camden and took off.
2: Yeah, they say he got brand deals, endorsement deals.
0: Yep.
2: A bunch of people following him.
0: After mama tried to kick him out at the age of 18, everybody went tripping on this. So we want to know, what are your thoughts? Leaving home at the age of 18. Hey, good morning. Who's this?
3: This is Rhonda.
0: Okay, Rhonda, what are your thoughts on this? His mom was putting an 18-year-old out. Do you think that's the perfect age, or what age is right to put a kid out?
3: I think 20 is a good age.
0: Really?
3: They'll be out of high school at 18, have a couple of years to work and save some money. So I think 20 is a good age.
0: 20. Okay, do you have kids, Rhonda?
3: I do. I have a 17-year-old and a 20-year-old.
0: Uh-oh. Where's that 20-year-old at?
3: At UTSA.
0: Okay.
3: Construction Science Engineering.
0: Okay. All right. Now, if that 20-year-old was sitting at home doing nothing, would you have been like, gotta get out?
3: I wouldn't have let it get that far. He wouldn't have had that game in his room or TV or anything.
2: Oh, dang.
3: Especially if he can't go in on the line.

0: bills on the groceries? Nah, you can't sit around and do nothing.
1: Okay. There it is. Thank you. Thank you, Rhonda. I appreciate your call. Wow.
2: Jeez. Damn. What about when he graduates? That's the question I have. What about when that 20-year-old graduates college and then he might want to move back home because he's not established still. He don't have a permanent job, you know, permanent place to stay. Then at that point, is that still him being too old to stay at home?
1: Yeah, I'd be like, nah.
2: That's crazy.
1: And that'd be me as a parent. Damn. Nah.
2: You know, a man's frontal lobe don't even develop until he's about 25.
1: Hey, go out there and develop that frontal lobe, sir. And then come back and see your mommy.
3: That's crazy, man.
4: He's going to be like, I don't mind developing, but damn it, can I come lay down?
1: Right. My frontal lobe hurts.
4: For real, can I use a bathroom? Can I eat? Can I shower?
1: Hey, good morning. Who's this?
5: Kenton. I think it's a good age. I know here in our household, we established the expectation that once you turn 18, you graduate high school, you have to do something. You cannot stay here, whether it be college, the military, whatever your path is. We will assist you, but you have to do something. You can't stay here.
1: Listen, how many kids you got?
5: I got 4 girls.
1: 4 girls, and you told all 4 girls, y'all got to do something, but you can't just sit up in here at 18 and do nothing.
2: Mm.
5: Yes, ma'am. I got one that's in law school right now, another one that's stationed in California in the Navy.
1: Okay.
5: I got a 17-year-old that's graduating this year that's going to LSU, and then we got an 8-year-old. She already know. When she turns, she got 10 years left.
2: She got 10 years.
1: Yeah, the 8-year-old. She counting down.
2: Damn.
4: Hey, let me ask you this, man. You know, sometimes, you know, some of these kids go out on their own. They may hit a few bumps in the road, have hard times. Will they be allowed to come back if they go through those type of situations?
5: Yeah, temporarily. I mean, like I said, we're here to assist, but we're going to help you figure out a plan, because the goal is, once you experience that freedom, and you should never want to come back home.
4: That's true.
5: That should be your ultimate goal.
4: Absolutely.
5: So I make it so uncomfortable that they're excited to leave.
1: Mm. Damn.
2: Boy, he said he makes it so uncomfortable. I tell you,
4: maybe that's what I need to do.
1: Yeah.
4: Make it
2: things happen, man. Things definitely happen. I remember when I moved out, I did have to move back in. Mm-hmm. You know what I'm saying? Mm-hmm. I did have to. So things happen.
1: Yeah, I get it. I mean, I did move back home a few times. Like,
4: y'all
1: maybe
4: did?
1: I did. I moved back home for maybe 5 months, if that.
4: Okay.
1: And then,
4: does that make you feel a certain way about yourself? If you feel like damn, I'm going back home.
2: 100%.
1: Well, I went back home and I had to pay bills, so I felt like I was still out on my own.
2: Mm-mm.
1: Hell, right. I had to share bills.
2: I felt like a failure.
4: I felt
2: like I had failed, if I had somebody behind me saying, hey, get back out there and do that, I would still feel like it's too soon. Let me build myself back up a little bit and then get back out there. But if it's like, you got a time limit, boy, on how long you can stay here, I'd be like, damn, I'm going to get out there and fail again.
4: So yeah, you be like, hey, don't go in there and start putting no pictures up.
1: Hold on a second. Hey, good morning. Who's this?
6: Good morning. This is Keisha. How are you doing?
1: Hey, Keisha.
4: Listen,
6: hey, how y'all doing?
1: We're good. We want to know, what do you think? Like, at what age is good to be putting a kid out? Is it 18? Is it 22? Like, what age?
6: Well, I think when they're ready, because I have a 21-year-old that stays with me, my daughter. And she's doing great. She graduated magna cum laude from TSU, but she's not ready to move out on her own. This is her first job working. She's getting settled, and I want her to stay. I want her to be financially stable before she leaves the house. I want her credit to be A1. So that's how I feel.
2: I like
6: it. I had my girls when I was young, and then my oldest daughter, she just graduated from, she graduated from nursing school, and she's a nurse now, and she just moved out. I couldn't imagine putting out while she was in nursing school saying, hey, you got to go and, you know, make it on your own. That's just crazy. Baby,
2: for real.
1: Yeah. Thank you very much for your call. I appreciate it too.
2: That's a mama.
1: Boy, that sure is. Look, she's like, you can stay.
2: Yeah.
1: All right, what do y'all think about this? You know, we've been told at 18 you got to get up out of that house. That's what my mama told me. You couldn't just sit up there and do nothing.
2: Sheesh.
1: Right? So we want to know, there's a mom who's putting out her son because all he does is stream all day. And he's 18. And a lot of people are like, no, that's horrible. What are your thoughts on it? And did you get put out at 18? Or what age did you get put out? Let us know. 833-TALK-TO-DEEDEE.
4: That's 833-825-5233.

0: All right, so listen. So we were talking about this. There was a streamer, and I believe his name is Nitro Camden.
1: Okay.
0: And Nitro Camden was in his room one night, and he's having his fun. He's live streaming and everything, and all of a sudden his mama walks in and just basically tells him, you 18 and you got to get up out of my house.
2: Move. Go get your stuff. You gotta go. Go. Out of my room. My house. Everything. This is all mine. Get out. You're not welcome here anymore. Get out. Well, be prepared for the police to come put you out there. You don't think your stupid ass have to get out. You're 18, dummy. You don't have to live in my house. Great, but I'm letting you know because you're getting out at 6 o'clock tomorrow.
0: Mm. She let him know by 6 o'clock tomorrow.
1: Gave you a time and everything. Jeez.
0: Dang, that sound like my mama.
1: God,
0: I want to say my mother said that to me. I was 9.
1: Boy, she was like, that program strict, ain't it?
0: Yeah. I mean, that was when I was running away, though. No, really, I did. I told my mom, I'm running away.
1: Mm-mm.
0: And she said, what time? And I said, at midnight. She goes, no, you can go now.
1: Right.
0: And she started helping me pack.
1: Get your Barney toy and turn your ass.
0: My mother started helping me pack when I tried to run away. And when I tried to take her luggage, she was like, that's my luggage. The same way that woman said, it's my house.
1: Dang. And leave them draws.
0: Yeah, my mother was like, let me get you a paper bag.
1: Dang.
0: Yes. Yeah.
3: As soon as my mom and dad, I let my arms go from walking. They say it was time to go.
0: Yeah. So we want to know this, everyone. What time, what age is a good age to let your child go when you think they should be ready to go into the world? Hey, good morning. Who's this?
4: This is TJ.
0: All right. Come on, TJ. What do you think?
4: Good morning.
0: What do you think? Because 18, people are saying that's too young.
4: I have 4 boys and 1 girl, all in 20s. And some of them have left. Some of them came back. My girl, she left, and she came back, and she's a whole nurse, and she's back at home.
1: Mm-hmm.
4: So, and she brought a grandbaby.
0: Mm.
4: So I don't even have the guts to even put mine out, actually, while I'm talking-ish. I don't even have any nerve to do so. I left my home at 18. I was raised by my dad. When my mom and dad divorced,
0: mm-hmm.
4: my mom was like, hell no, you go with your dad. So, at the end of the day, kids need structure these days.
1: Right.
4: They're not ready.
0: Mm-hmm.
4: They're really not ready.
0: Age?
4: My boys.
0: You think they're ready?
4: No, I don't have a

0: a preference. Mm-hmm. I don't have There's a no preference age. Because mm-hmm. right now, rent is $2,000. You know, and mm-hmm. they don't have that. Mm-hmm. They ain't trying to even pay that. They barely want to pay water and light.
1: Yeah.
2: Oh, right.
0: So, you know, definitely I need to know what time they need to get out or what day or age, I'm sorry, they need to get out.
2: Yeah.
0: Mm-hmm. So, I feel it.
2: It could be a tricky thing.
0: It can, but mm-hmm. like I said, I have four boys, and I wouldn't let mine go until they definitely already say, hey. And they're branching off. Little by little,
2: right.
0: But definitely, I don't have the heart to say, hey, get out. All now. Right.
1: Thank you. Thank you very much for your call. I appreciate that, TJ. Hold on a second, everyone. Is this Kia?
0: Yes.
1: Kia, all right. So what are your thoughts on this? This mom was telling her son he had to leave at the age of 18. What age do you think they're ready to get out of the house?
3: I think when they're ready.
1: Hold on a second. No, wait. What if they're 30 years old? That's okay with you? They can stay in your house until the age of 30?
3: I wouldn't say 30, but I would say maybe like around the age 25, 26.
1: Okay.
3: When they're ready, their credit's good, you know, and they have a plan.
1: Yeah.
3: So.
1: Hey. So you have kids now?
3: Yeah, I have eight.
1: Mm-hmm. Huh?
2: Excuse
1: Kia.
3: Yes.
1: Kia, wait, how old is your oldest?
2: A lot of love.
3: He is 23.
1: And how old is your youngest?
3: He is 11.
2: Damn, Kia, you sound like you're 23.
1: I know it. Okay. So, Kia, you got a 23-year-old and an 11-year-old. And so at what age are the 23-year-old? Does the 23-year-old live at home?
3: No, the 23-year-old, he left because he had a child of his own. So
1: okay.
3: He left and got an apartment with his girlfriend.
1: Okay, yo. All right.
3: But yo. I cried when he left. I wanted him and the baby and the girl to stay.
2: Oh, of course you did.
1: Wow.
2: That's how the mamas do.
1: Yeah. That is sweet.
2: That's how the mamas do.
1: Wow, okay.
2: They be like, you need to leave. And then as soon as they be like, I'm leaving, they be like, what you leaving for?
1: So,
3: right.
1: So you think around 26, you said, right?
3: Around 26, yeah.
1: Yeah, that's beautiful. Mm-hmm. All right, thank you, Kia, for your call. I appreciate it. Hey, good morning. Hi, who's this?
4: Yeah, this is DJ. I'm going to say this. I think any parent that called in and said that at 18, 19, 20, if they got an exact date that they're ready to kick their child out, somewhere internally, that parent feels like that child is a burden to them.
1: Mm-hmm.
4: And that's why they try to hurry up and get them gone. None of these kids out here, me, you, none of us asked to be here. We were all brought into this world by our parents.
2: Come on.
4: So your parents should do whatever they need to do to get you to that level where you, as a child, feel prepared to go out into this world.
1: Thank you for your call, sir. Thank you.
2: Not for real.
1: Thank you for bringing back some memories that my mother had told us that she'd have a life if she didn't have all five of us.
2: He made you feel like a burden.
1: Yeah.
2: Brought that burden back to you.
1: My mama told us we were.
5: Mama was like, it's because of y'all. Y'all have no idea how many happy hours I didn't miss.
1: Yes.
5: And ladies in free.
1: And you ain't lying. That's what she missed. Well, we appreciate all the calls. We appreciate all the calls and the honesty.
2: Yeah.
1: We appreciate it.

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1: The Box is always streaming live online.
2: 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Let's go.
3: Yeah.
1: Take the Box with you while you're on the go.
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0: It's Dee Dee's Weekend Kickback. We're all here. Trey G, also comedian J.J. Williamson. Now, Trey, I have a lot of women. A lot of girls will slide in my DMs talking about what is Trey's, you know, what is his social media? Is he married? No. Was he interested?
1: Yeah.
0: Can you please let everybody know how to follow you?
1: Hey, you can tap in right now. AYE_TreyG. That's A_TreyG. Let's flirt in them DMs.
0: All right. And let them know what you're looking for in a woman, please.
1: I'm looking for a big, fine woman with meat shaking on her bones.
0: All right.
1: I'm just playing.
0: Okay. Hey, listen, make sure you follow Trey and you can follow me at Dee Dee. That's D-E-D-E in the morning. All right. Coming up, our industry insider and social media personality from It's Only Entertainment, Marie Davis, about to tap in. You're checking out Dee Dee's Weekend Kickback.
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2: Okay. Okay.

0: It's Dee Dee's Weekend Kickback. We're all here. Trey G, comedian J.J. Williamson. Coming up on the show this hour, you guys, it's time to pamper yourself. How about this? All right, we're going to help put some cash in your pocket with the $1,000 Minute Game. But up next, we got Date Fail. It's Dee Dee's Weekend Kickback.
1: I heard what you said through the grapevine. Funny thing about your problems, they ain't mine. 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Time crossing these state lines. 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

through the grapevine. 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

0: Nike fresh dressed to impress, ready to party. Money in your pocket, time to move your body.
1: I'm him.
2: We're all here. Trey G, comedian JJ Williamson. We were talking to Jasmine, everyone.
3: Come on now.
2: Jasmine hit us up and she said she wanted to be on the show because Jasmine said she went on a date with a guy named Corey.
3: Yeah.
2: And they had a good time. Where'd y'all meet again? Where'd you meet, Jazz?
4: Mm-hmm. We met online.
2: Okay. And you said it was a great date. You guys kissed, hugged when it got done.
4: Great date. Kiss, hug, gentleman, opened my doors, pulled out my chairs, bid me adieu, and never heard back.
2: Mm. Well, nice gentleman. Let's see what happened. Okay, we're going to call him, and you got to be quiet, okay?
4: Okay.
2: We got to get him to be truthful. Here we go, everybody.
5: Hello?
2: Hi, is Corey there?
5: This is he.
3: Yeah.
2: It's Didi, Trey G, and comedian JJ Williamson from the radio station. How you doing?
5: I'm good.
2: We're doing great. Hey, we needed to call you about something. You went on a date with someone, Corey, and we wanted to know how it went. And her name was Jasmine, and she's a good friend of Trey G's. And he just wants you to be honest with him about it.
3: He's trying to help her. What happened, man?
5: Okay. Listen, great date. Jasmine was beautiful, funny, smart. She was everything that I thought I was looking for.
2: Mm-hmm.
5: You know, after the date, I walk her to her car. She's driving this nice luxury SUV. I'm like, okay, nice, okay?
3: Okay.
5: She pulls out of the parking spot. I see a huge puddle of oil.
2: Mm.
5: I'm like, that's probably already been there, you know. And then as she was going, I noticed it's fresh oil following her truck.
3: I know you.
5: Out of the parking lot.
2: Mm-mm.
5: No, so I'm like, what? And the oil was so clear, I could have followed her home without using GPS.
3: No. Let me, Corey, let me stop you and ask you. Let me ask you this. Did she work on a morning show?
2: Shut up.
3: Because it sounds real familiar.
2: Shut up.
3: Somebody else I know. Does she have a lot of bugs on the grill in the front? Corey, let me ask you this. Did she get in through the passenger side?
6: Right.
2: I hate you guys. Shut up. Stop talking about my car.
3: Has she been wearing the same hairstyle for years?
6: Okay.
3: Shut up.
2: All right. Hey, Corey, don't listen to him. They're just trying to describe me. Hey, listen. So she had, you felt like it was like breadcrumbs all the way back to her place.
5: Yeah, it was crazy.
2: That's a turnoff to you, though?
3: Wow.
5: Yes, but then I was like, okay, I probably could have overlooked that. But then when she started the SUV, the engine,
3: like
5: she had somebody in the hood. So I'm like, you know your engine leak? Oh, she's like, it's been doing that for a little minute.
3: But Corey, why was that such a deal breaker for you? Like, what was the big deal?
5: Man, listen. If you can't take care of your vehicles, your possessions, things like that,
2: mm-hmm.
5: you're not taking care of every facet of your life. Mm-hmm. You know what I'm saying?
3: Man, because usually we give women a pass. Because that's not their, you know, their expertise about worrying about if they car need an oil change or, you know, all they want to do is get in that thing and look at the gas hand.
5: She had a nice purse, designer shoes.
3: Okay.
5: You know,
2: she's putting her priorities into how she looks.
3: It's not that. Okay.
6: Damn, Corey, pay attention.
3: Damn, don't he though?
2: Damn.
6: Corey, pay attention.
2: Right. Well, Corey, she really liked you. And I'll be honest, we didn't see this one coming. We didn't know it was going to be about her oil change and her car.
3: Yeah.
2: Not turning off when she shuts it off.
3: I thought she had hair up on her arm or something.
2: Dirt under her nails or something. All right. Well, guess what? Unfortunately, she is on the line here. We're on the phone with us.
3: Uh-oh.
2: Hello?
5: Jazz? Okay.
4: Corey, you can't be serious. I think that's ridiculous.
3: I think that's
4: absolutely wild that the oil from my car is the reason that you are going to not pursue something with me.
5: Your priorities is just not what they're supposed to be in. And listen, I know you think it's just your car, but it's so much deeper than that.
3: Damn.
5: It's so much deeper than that.
3: Damn.
4: It's so much deeper than that. Look, I've taken the car, first of all, still runs. I got out of the parking lot, didn't I?
2: Know.
4: Okay.
2: Yeah.
4: And then I have gone to the mechanic, but he said it's going to be $1,000 and I can spend that money elsewhere. I keep oil in the car.
3: Uh-uh.
4: I handle what needs to be handled in order for the car to move from to and fro. So I don't know why this would be the reason that you think that we can't.
3: Corey, let me jump in. Jasmine, basically what Corey is saying is he wanted to take

0: you through there, take you through there, but your car just wouldn't allow it, man.
1: Because it won't go through there. It won't go through there.
2: And then when she was driving off, he probably like, what we doing, twin?
0: Shut up.
1: Corey, if I send you guys out on another date and we pay for an Uber to pick you both up.
2: Damn.
1: Would you go on another date with Jasmine?
3: I love to go out. I just need to make sure she take care of that.
0: I know that's right.
2: Corey, man, you if you gonna get another life, then you know maybe that oil leak somewhere else.
1: Oh,
2: hello.
1: Oh, okay. All right, yeah, if it's oil leaking from there.
0: I hope not, Lord. Father, no.
1: Yeah, you're right, Trey.
0: Father, no.
1: Damn, if it's oil leaking from there, my God.
0: Oh, all right. God.
1: Listen, Jasmine.
4: I'm good. This is ridiculous and not worth my time.
2: Dang.
1: Clearly, we tried.
2: Yeah.
1: And Jasmine said, forget it now that Corey is so superficial and worried about her oil that is dropping all over the place. All right. Y'all clap it up for these two. Jasmine and Corey.
0: Hey. All right.

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0: It's Dee Dee's Weekend Kickback, along with comedian J.J. Williamson and Trey G. Coming up next, we're going to put a little extra paper in your pockets. How about this? $1,000 mini game.
1: Come on. Now you're talking my language.
0: Yep, you can win $1,000 by answering 10 questions correctly within a minute.
1: Uh-oh.
0: We're about to do it. Also, Trey G wants to warn you about toxic traits to be on the lookout for in people in an attempt to keep you tied to them.
1: We got to talk about it.
0: People be trying to keep you tied down.
1: It's a real thing. It's a lot of toxicity out here.
0: All right.
1: They'll drown you.
0: We're going to get into that next. You're checking out Dee Dee's Weekend Kickback.
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0: listen, we're going to play our $1,000 mini game. We got us a contestant standing by. But before we get to it, guys, according to Google, this instructional video is among the top 10 searched. What do you think people are looking for instructions on? Top 10.
1: How to cook something? Mm-mm. No.
0: It goes on in the house, though.
2: Oh, goes really? On in the house.
1: Mm. Bow, chicka,
0: top
1: bow,
0: 10.
1: Wow.
0: Top 10 that people Google and try to figure this out.
1: Damn, I was going to say change the tire, but that don't go on in the house.
0: No.
2: How to reboot your remote.
0: No.
1: Damn.
0: When I tell you, y'all going to be like, wow, but the fact that they got to look it up.
1: Damn, what is it?
2: Put the table together.
0: Mm-mm. They said, how to unclog a toilet is among the top 10 searched. Y'all ever had to go to somebody's house and you had to ask them to use the plunger?
2: Yeah.
1: I'm going to tell you this. If the plunger don't work, it's too intricate of a job for me.
0: Now, if the plunger don't work, that means that you got it from the dollar store. You ever get a plunger from the dollar store?
2: Yeah.
0: It don't plunge well. Right. It don't suction.
1: It be folded.
0: I hate that one that's folded. It's cheap.
2: Now you got to lean it over and get that little water residue out.
0: Yeah.
2: Oh, my God.
0: That's one of those that costs a dollar.
2: Man.
1: Yeah. Costs a dollar.
0: That's it. You can't play with the plunger.
2: You run outside so it won't drip on your carpet.
0: Right.
2: You ain't got nothing to put. Because you ain't going to put your hand up on it.
0: No.
1: It don't suction good.
2: No, it don't suction.
0: It's cheap as I don't know what.
2: Yeah.
0: I'm telling
2: you. I hate using the sponsor and they go down too hard and then some of the water splash out.
1: Yeah. Oh, I hate it.
2: I hate when some of the water splash.
0: But I'm going to tell you what you really do hate. The fact that you got to use that plunger. Yeah, every now and then you realize, man, I didn't F this up.
2: Yeah,
0: I didn't F this toilet.
2: God.
0: Yeah.
2: I was bagged up. Do you hear me? Man, what was in my stomach?
0: He said I was bagged up.
2: Stop.
0: Yeah, so shouts out if you got to use the plunger. Let's get into the game. Here we go.
3: Get it done in 60 seconds. A minute to win it with the $1,000 minute game.
0: Hello.
3: Aditi in the morning exclusive.
0: Is this Jaquan?
4: Yes.
0: All right, everybody.
1: Hit the Quan.
0: Yeah, there it is.
1: Hit the Quan.
0: How you doing, sir? Welcome to the show.
4: I'm doing good. You?
0: Yeah, I'm all right. I like that. People who say that. And
2: absolutely.
0: You? And you?
1: Doing good.
0: Yeah, so tell us a little something about you. Like, are you married? You got kids or anything?
4: Yes, I've been married 6 years.
2: Yeah, man. Boy, he took a breath of water.
0: You sure did. You all right? Is it good? I mean, is it
4: all right? It's

0: amazing.
1: All right. Okay. The way you breathe out,
2: I'll tell you. Not for real.
3: That
2: mean like, man, we've been together a long damn time.
3: If she's sitting right there next to you, Quan, just blink twice. We ain't going to be able to do nothing for you, but just blink twice.
1: Right. You all right?
0: I'm good.
3: Okay. Quan's like, don't play with that. Because if she heard it, she going to get on my time.
2: Quan, he made it seem like he looked around the corner, though.
3: Yeah, for real. Quan, no, do y'all have kids?
1: I think he's blinking right now.
3: Quan, y'all got kids?
0: Yes, one kid.
1: Oh,
3: okay,
1: nice.
3: Just one.
1: Very
3: right
1: nice.
3: On.
1: Okay.
3: That's a beautiful thing.
1: All right. Well, listen, we about to give you some cash. All
4: Let's
1: right.
4: Let's get this
1: and,
4: money.
1: Good luck. Let's spin the wheel. Here we go.
5: JJ from the SIP.
4: Trey G.
5: JJ from the SIP. $20 bonus.
2: $20, man. Quan, we going to hit the Quan because we going to get this $1,000. Now, when you hit this $1,000, you need to get up and hit the Quan. You ready?
0: I'm ready.
2: All right, look, if you don't know the answer, please say pass. We got time. We're going to come back to it. Let's get this early morning money. Here we go. What was the last thing you ate?
1: Last thing you
0: pass.
1: Ate.
2: Okay, damn.
0: Macaroni.
2: Okay, man, I was going to say, now, damn, you ain't. What's the name of the longest river in the United States?
0: The Nile River.
2: Uh-uh. Mm-hmm.
1: Pass.
0: Pass.
2: Okay. What rapper's real name is Rakim Mayers?
0: Pass.
2: Okay. True or false, Benjamin Franklin was once president of the United States?
0: True.
2: Uh-uh. Mm-hmm.
0: False.
2: Okay. How many tires on 18-wheeler?
0: 18.
2: There it is. Which planet has the most moons?
0: Saturn.
2: There it is. Venus. What was the fifth question I asked you, number five?
0: 18-wheeler.
2: So, what fruit is known for wearing a crown?
0: Lemon.
2: Uh-uh.
0: Apple.
2: Uh-uh.
0: Strawberry.
2: Uh-uh.
1: Okay, pass.
0: Grapes.
2: Okay, now, spell pedestrians.
0: P-E-D-E-S.
1: Damn.
2: Yeah.
1: All right, 1, 2, 3, 4, 5 out of 9.
2: 5 out of 9.
1: That's not
2: bad.
1: Not
2: too bad.
3: Not bad.
1: Mm-hmm. Here's what you missed. You missed this one. What is the name of the longest river in the United States? Missouri River.
2: Mm-hmm.
1: Who's rapper Rakim? Is it Mayer or Meyer? I don't know. ASAP Rocky.
2: Yeah.
1: What fruit is known for wearing a crown? The pineapple.
2: Yep.
1: And pedestrians is P-E-D-E-S-T-R-I-A-N-S. So you got 1, 2, 3, 4, 5. Five yep. out of nine. $10 every correct answer. We added up $50. But you also spun the wheel and got an extra 20. $70.
2: All right.
1: $70. All right.
2: All right.
1: Congratulations.

0: right, listen, we need to have a conversation about couples. And Trey says that he could tell you a little bit about couples because he said some of us got some toxic traits.
1: Yeah.
2: Traits?
1: Not Trey's, but some toxic traits out there because Trey's are normally very green flaggy. Mm-hmm. Yeah, Trey's are normally green flaggy. But there are some people out there with some toxic traits. I was having a conversation over the weekend.
0: Wait, hold on a second. Some Trey G's is what you're saying are toxic traits?
1: Well, if you want to get that specific, Trey G's are marriage material.
0: Oh! Ooh.
1: Yeah, yeah, yeah. Those are marriage material.
0: Oh, when you find you a Trey G.
1: When you find you a Trey G, those are marriage material.
2: Damn. How many Trey G's out here? Do you know?
1: Two of that I know of.
2: Okay.
1: Yeah, one of them senior, one of them junior. Okay.
0: All right. Thank you, Junior.
1: Yeah, for sure. But no, I did come across this thing where it was talking about toxic traits that somebody displays when they're trying to keep you tied to them.
2: Okay.
1: You know, sometimes we get into these toxic relationships and we have to pull away.
0: Mm-hmm.
1: But the person who is being toxic in a relationship, they do not want that. They do not want that. So they do these things, right, to try to keep you tied into them. So let's talk about it real quick. How about this one? They suddenly become the person that you've been asking them to become throughout the whole entire relationship. Now, all of a sudden, they showing you more affection. Mm-hmm. They putting in the effort that you've been asking this whole time, and you ain't got to ask for it no more.
0: Mm.
1: But you should have been doing that.
0: Mm-hmm.
1: You see what I'm saying?
2: Yeah, you should have been doing that from the jump.
1: From the giddy.
0: Oh, so you're going to penalize her now because of the fact that you been should have been doing that.
1: Yeah.
2: Yeah, I'm gonna penalize your ass.
1: Yeah,
2: tomorrow, I shouldn't have been able to tell you that.
0: Hey, but hold on, but it's being done now.
1: No.
0: See, that's my attitude. It's being done now.
1: And the thing about it too, if I have to ask you to do it, you obviously didn't really want to do it. You only doing it because I asked you.
0: Well, because you reminded me.
1: Nah, going on somewhere,
2: you
1: man.
2: You already know better.
1: How about this one? This is something else people do when they trying to keep you attached to them. They start love bombing you again.
0: What is love bombing?
1: Oh, they buy you flowers. They start texting you throughout the day. Hey, I miss you. You look nice today. They post you on social media. You ain't posted me in 3 months, bruh. Like, what's going on with you?
2: But now that I brought it up,
1: yeah,
2: now you want to get back. I get
0: that's
2: what you're saying.
0: That's love bombing, JJ.
2: Yeah. Love bombing.
1: They start buying you gifts, promises out of nowhere. Hey, I want to talk to the lady, babe. I'm getting my stuff together. Don't believe it.
0: That's love bomb.
1: He lied. He love bombing you. These are some things that people do when they're trying to keep you attached to them. They make you feel guilty for changing.
0: Mm.
1: Now all of a sudden you the problem. You got cold on me. You changed. You different now. You acting funny. That's some stuff that they say to you when they trying to skirt blame.
0: Mm.
1: You know what I'm saying?
2: Yeah.

0: okay. Accountability is very, taking accountability is very rare nowadays for women and men. I will say on both sides.
1: They won't do it.
0: Yeah, I will say on both sides. How about this one? They create emotional emergencies is what they said. They said they may suddenly need you or confess how much they love you or make you feel responsible for their emotional state. Mm-hmm. See, I act like this because you make me act like this.
1: No, you've been acting like that.
0: You've been acting like that. My granny used to say, what's in you gonna come out.
1: And that was in you already. I ain't got nothing to do with that.
0: Big facts. Big facts. These are some things that people do to keep you emotionally tied to them. They bring up good memories. Mm. They start bringing up them good memories. Hey, you remember the time? You ain't Michael Jackson, fool.
1: Yeah, for real. This ain't the video.
0: You ain't been hit by nor struck by a smooth criminal.
1: Yeah, for real.
0: Get out of my face.
1: You never moonwalk for me.
0: I hate you. They start bringing up good memories. They remind you of everything that y'all been through together. You remember that time we had that pregnancy scare? Mm-hmm. It brought us closer together, didn't it?
1: No, it didn't.
0: You showed your true colors,
1: bro. Made me a thriller.
0: These are some things that people do to emotionally keep you tied to them. They test the weather. They start to see if they can reach out to you at any point. Hey, big head. Hey, I miss you.
2: Oh, I love that.
0: Hey, I was just thinking about you.
2: Oh, I love when somebody call me big head. I don't know what it is.
0: You're toxic.
2: Big head. I know what it is. I love it.
0: Yeah. You're very toxic. You have a bunch of red flags.
2: No.
1: Don't she go.
2: Soon as somebody call me big head, I'll be like, okay, what?
0: Okay. Well, you want some hamburger helper?
2: Yeah. What you want?
0: Shut up.
1: While you're in that cooking, you be looking at you. My head is big.
2: But it's cute.
0: How about this one? This one is a major one. They become controlling when they realize that they are losing you. When they realize that they are losing control, it's like they become even more controlling about you. They start to get jealous. They start to accuse you, send you on guilt trips, anger issues, manipulation. I'm talking about all of the above. So you got to be mindful when you are in a toxic situation and they trying to keep you pulled together.
1: Okay. Mm-hmm.
0: You got to be mindful of it, man.
1: Boy, you gave me some knowledge today.
2: Yeah, I know. Look,
0: ladies and fellas now, because some of the ladies be guilty of that too.
1: Yeah.
2: Thank you very much for that, Trey. Can we go back to Big Head? Shut up. Can we go back to Big Head?
0: All right, Big Head.
2: I love that.
1: You love Big
2: Head? I love that.
1: Hey, Big Head.
2: Yes.
0: Let's get out of here, Big Head.
2: Okay,
0: how about that?
2: All right, fine. All right.
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0: weekend kickback. All right, Trey G's here, also comedian J.J. Williamson, and we hope your weekend is going great.
1: Thanks.
0: Take the time to get to know us. We always say that you can know us a lot better. Find me at Didi, that's D-E-D-E, in the morning.
1: Uh-huh, you can tap in with me right now, A-Y-E underscore Trey G, that's A underscore Trey G Ski.
0: And let him know what you're looking for in a woman.
1: I'm looking for a dime. That's top of the line, cute face, slim waist, with a big behind.
0: Sound like a lyric.
1: Come on. Hmm.
0: All right. Hey, listen. Coming up next, we're going to show some love to another business with our strong business spotlight.
1: There you go. Now you're learning.
0: On the way, you're checking out Dee Dee's Weekend Kickback.

0: listen. First of all, Trey G's here, also comedian J.J. Williams.
1: Come on now.
0: One of the things we love you guys to do is we have our small business spotlight.
2: Yes, come on.
0: But Trey said we can't call it that.
2: No, we cannot. We have to call it the strong business spotlight
1: come
2: now.
1: On now.
2: That strong business spotlight.
0: Strong. Hold on a second. I didn't know that was it.
2: That's okay. S.K.
0: My bad. Okay, mm-hmm. S.K. Strong. Everybody here for our strong business spotlight. He's here to represent Mesquite Tree Service. Please welcome Mr. Chris Stevens.
3: How you doing? Glad to be here with y'all.
0: All right. Tell us about the Mesquite Tree Service. That's your business,
3: yeah,
0: huh?
3: Yeah, that's us.
0: How long you had it?
3: About 7 years now.
0: Nice.
3: Wow. 7 years now.
1: What made you want to get into the tree service, my dude?
3: Honestly, you know, I have my wife, uncle, man. He put me on.
1: Okay.
3: He gave me a feel for it.
1: Okay.
3: You know, and so being out there, you know, in the country, we just kind of took it to another level.
0: That's right. Nice.
2: What all do y'all actually do? Because I know it's probably more than trees, right?
3: So we're a full-scale landscaping company.
2: Mm-hmm.
3: Obviously, tree removal, tree trimming is our, you know, bread and butter.
2: Right.
3: But, you know, outside of that, we offer, you know, grass installation. Miss Dee, you know, we hooked you up with
0: the
3: shrubs.
0: Yeah,
2: you did.
0: Oh, wow. We need some shrubs.
1: I finally got some sun on my house.
0: Yeah. Yeah. I called him. I said, I need about three shrubs and about a patch of grass.
2: Shut up.
1: A patch.
2: Dee ordering it like chicken, ain't she?
1: I'll tell you.
0: A patch of grass and a side of some flowers.
1: Look, she looked in the bag. I don't see my shrubs.
3: Yeah. One of the new things we're starting to offer that we kind of get into right now is called hydro seeding.
0: Really? Mm. What is that?
3: It's grass in the end.
2: Mm-hmm.
3: But it's
0: hydro seeding?
3: It's an inexpensive way of putting grass down.
0: Really?
2: Oh, wow.
3: Yeah. Mm. So, been in the game.
0: How many people do you work for you?
3: 14.
0: Wow. 14. Good for you, Chris.
1: Are y'all year round or you shut down in the winter?
3: No, we were year round.
2: Mm. Wow. What are some mistakes that you've seen in, like, lawn care that people make, like, really common mistakes? Is it overwatering or, like, what's some mistakes that you see that people make when they come to,
3: fertilizing.
2: Like, fertilizing?
3: Yes.
0: Yeah.
3: People try to fertilize. I tell anybody, if you don't want to throw your pH levels off on your grass, you know, just hire a professional.
0: Damn, I didn't know they had pH levels.
2: They ain't either.
1: I knew I was smelling something.
0: Shut up. Now, here's the other thing. You're a tree, you know, we talk about tree service, because Trey was saying he had a tree that was what, over the house?
2: It was, it had grown so much that even when you walk up to the house, it had grown over the walkway, so we needed to trim it.
0: So like that, you have the means to do that, a big old ladder?
3: No. We use climbers and robotics.
0: Okay. Mm.
3: So we're getting into the crane industry now with the trees. So we're growing, you know, getting it, trending in that direction.
2: Mm-hmm.
3: So
2: he being humble too. Yeah. He being humble. They didn't leave not a leaf in the yard.
0: I don't know if they
2: shredded it, because I wasn't there. They actually took care of it while I was at work.
0: Wow.
2: So I don't know if they shredded it or what. But when I came home, the yard was clean and the tree was trimmed.
0: Yeah. Now, is that something? Here's the thing, because if there's a homeowner listening right now.

0: What is the biggest thing you have to be worried about with the trees? The overgrowing of the tree limbs, or is it the roots? Which one?
1: Mm. It depends on how big your yard is, okay, and where you put it. A lot of these newer homes, you know, they're building these houses and putting these oak trees in the front yard, mm, and they're, yeah, you know, making it mandatory that they have two. But the reality is, you know, your trees,
0: they gonna grow.
1: It's going to outgrow the house.
2: Uh-huh. Facts.
0: You know? And you got to get them off the roof, and you got to cut them off of people's their fences and things. I bet right. you do a lot
2: power
0: of that.
2: Power lines.
0: Power lines.
1: Mm-hmm. Yeah, a lot of power line clearing, a lot of fence clearing.
2: I'm going to tell you this. Chris made my house look so good, I went next door thinking I was at the wrong tree.
3: Yeah.
2: I said, damn, this ain't my house.
3: Let me tell you, and I'm going to piggyback because, you know, you said he cleaned up everything afterwards. Man, I called Chris outside cleaning my yard and the neighbor.
2: We got nothing to do with this, man.
1: We get everything picked up.
0: I like it.
1: Better than it was before we got there.
2: Yes, sir.
0: Right. Let me just ask you this, Chris, before you leave. If somebody is listening, because you take care of what? Houston, East Texas,
1: and DFW.
0: Okay.
1: Yes, ma'am.
0: Wow.
1: We recently expanded into Houston and loving that market out
0: good
1: there
0: for
1: in
0: you.
1: Houston. So.
0: Mm-hmm. If somebody's listening and they're thinking to themselves, I need a tree cut down. I need some help. How do they find you?
1: Facebook, Instagram, Mesquite Tree Service, mm-hmm, or give us a call, 214-809-7154.
0: By the way, what is the biggest, being an entrepreneur, and that's what this is all about, putting the spotlight on the entrepreneur. Mm-hmm. The hardest part, though, about doing what you do is what?
1: Keeping people.
0: Oh, that's really? I always hear that.
1: It is. A lot of people, man, it's tough since the pandemic, because I kind of, you know, took off during the pandemic, mm-hmm, believe it or not, mm-hmm, you know, was when we really started to flourish, and man, you know, just keeping good help. Really hard to find.
2: Right. I tell you this, y'all do y'all part, mm-hmm, because y'all do a heck of a job,
3: man,
2: when it comes to the job that y'all do.
1: Yeah,
2: boy, I tell you. Yes,
1: yeah,
2: sir.
1: That's and it get awesome. Hot out there. It's hot out there right now.
0: Well, you got three endorsements right here.
1: Come
0: so
1: on,
0: that's good.
1: I appreciate it.
0: You guys, if you need some help, that's what this is about, putting the spotlight on our small businesses in our community, right? Mesquite Tree Service is the name.
2: Yes, indeed.
0: His name is Chris. And Chris, how do they find you again?
1: Facebook, Instagram. Or 214-809-7154.
0: Mesquite Tree Service. Make sure you give him a call. Clap it up for this man right here. Small
1: appreciate
0: business
1: y'all.
0: Spotlight.
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0: 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Comedian J.J. Williamson, Trey G,
3: woo,
0: Breeze, yep, G-Man, Peter, Ariel Grind, and Baby Helios. 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

let's get the party started. See you at the bar, you was hardly talking. That's when I knew that your heart was scarring. Friends to lovers need a part to star in. Like, wait, babe, let me ask your pardon. This ain't Gucci, this is Prada, darling. If you want something, you can ask.

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1: You got him. Keep the tip up, kiddo. Reel him in. Reel him in.
2: C-A-L-L-D-A-D.
1: Hi, it's Matt from Call Dad. I really like to fish. I'm not that good at it, mind you. Let's say the fish and I, we have a mutual misunderstanding. My son, though, is obsessed with fishing. He picks the spots we fish. He tells me what lures to use. He ignores that the fish he's hunting is bigger than he is. Seriously, he pulled in a tarpon on his own last year. And when he decided to catch a long-nosed gar, bam, he hooked one. And the look on his face, pure joy. And when I see that joy, the feeling I get is, it's indescribable. Excitement, pride, the butterflies in my stomach. Seeing him be amazing. I like fishing, but I love being a dad.
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Damn. Yeah.

0: Girl, you a 10, girl, you a 10, girl, you a 10. 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
0: Hi, it's Matt from Call Dad. I really like to fish. I'm not that good at it, mind you. Let's say the fish and I, we have a mutual misunderstanding. My son, though, is obsessed with fishing. He picks the spots we fish. He tells me what lures to use. He ignores that the fish he's hunting is bigger than he is. Seriously, he pulled in a tarpon on his own last year. And when he decided to catch a long-nosed gar, bam, he hooked one. And the look on his face, pure joy. And when I see that joy, the feeling I get is, it's indescribable. Excitement, pride, the butterflies in my stomach. Seeing him be amazing. I like fishing, but I love being a dad.
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3: The Bucks. 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

can't trust a soul, I can't show my hand. My uncle said my daddy up shooters taking a stand. I'm all about my money like I'm Uncle Sam. Say don't call me by no gospel, I don't give a damn. Yeah, product of the ghetto, it's what it is. Hey, boy, it's just what it is. Hey, boy, it's just what it is.